Tice Delp, a fourth-generation farmer and rancher who draws inspiration from legends like Mo Bandy and the timeless sounds of old-school Western swing. His latest song comes from a very real breakup that left behind the bittersweet feeling wondering of, what if this week's number 9 would have been

Next up at number 8, it's the Turnpike Troubadours bringing new life to a Texas classic originally recorded by Robert Earl Keen in 1998, joined by bluegrass virtuoso Sierra Hall. For frontman Evan Felker, the song carries a deeper meaning after the band's return to music and a renewed appreciation for life and sobriety. Sierra's mandolin and harmony vocals add a perfect touch. Here's the Turnpike Troubadours and Sierra Hall with Feeling Good Again.

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3: Welcome back to Dance Time in Texas. Before we move on, I'd like to take a trip back to 1983. If you spent any time on the dance floors at the Wild West or the Midnight Rodeos, you'll know this one. Dolly Parton and Kenny Rogers were not originally supposed to record Islands in the Stream. Written by the Bee Gees, Kenny heard the song and knew he needed the perfect voice. And that voice was Dolly Parton. When Dolly joined Kenny in the studio, their chemistry was instant. And what started off as a recording became a legendary partnership. Kenny passed away in 2020, and now with Dolly gone, we can only imagine these two great friends reunited once again, singing together in heaven. Here's Kenny Rogers and Dolly Parton telling their story behind Islands in the Stream.
4: I don't think anybody in the history of music has ever had a better ear for hit songs, nor could they sing them better than you. All the years I've worked with Kenny, I never get tired of hearing him sing.
5: That's so nice.
4: I'm serious.
6: We were in the studio with Barry Gibb in 1983, producing an album for Kenny Rogers, and the two of them were kind of stuck on this song.
7: Islands in the Stream, the track was just weird.
8: Barry wanted to redo every line, every line, every line. Here's a guy, Kenny Rogers, he did the Gambler album in a weekend.
7: He had his head in his hands. And I said, partner, what's going on? He said, it's all crap. It's all garbage. I can't use it.
5: I sang that song for 4 days, and I finally just said, Barry, I don't even like this song anymore.
9: Then Barry Gibb said, I know how to fix this. I know how to make this work.
6: They looked at me and said, get Dolly Parton. She lives right next to the studio.
4: Kenny had a studio in Los Angeles, and I had a little apartment right up the street. He said, well, where are you? I said, well, I'm in L.A. I'm at my little apartment. He said, well, we got a song. Could you come down to the studio? I said, well, yeah.
5: She came marching in the studio. Dolly doesn't walk anywhere. She marches.
4: They played me that song. It was just perfect. I thought, oh, I love this song. And I just started singing along there in the control room, and they were all looking around like, oh, my God, this is it.

Back to the countdown. David Lewis has this week's number 7 with a classic tale of a guy trying to hustle home after being out on the road. You can catch him on stage at the Comal County Fair New Braunfels, where he'll be having fun with this week's number 7, Floorboard Full of Roses.

Next up, it's Jason Scott and the High Heat with a song inspired by the real-life experience of spending 10 years living out of a van on the road. It captures the long miles, late

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1: Welcome back to Dance Time in Texas. This week's featured artist from Magnolia, Texas, Jamestown Revival. When two childhood friends by the name of Jonathan Clay and Zach Chance met at 15 years old, they bonded over music and the great outdoors. After pursuing solo careers and touring together, they formed a band called Jamestown Revival in 2010 with the signature sound that they call Southern and Garfunkel, which blends Southern country, Western rock, and classic folk. The duo also made its mark beyond the recording studio, composing the score for a Broadway musical by the name of The Outsiders, which won a Tony Award in 2024 for Best Musical. Now, their latest single on Texas radio, Juniper and Jen, takes us back to their roots, a warm, nostalgic celebration of slowing down, enjoying the outdoors, and sharing a perfect evening with family and friends. Jamestown Revival, welcome to Dance Time in Texas.
2: Thanks for having us, Mike.
3: So, yeah, good to be here.
1: For folks who might be hearing about Jamestown Revival for the first time, tell us a little bit about yourselves. Who is Jamestown Revival?
2: Oh, Mike, I still ask myself that question all the time. Basically, it's Zach and I's band. We have our drummer and our bass player and our keys player, who we've been with for a long time, so they're members now as well. But it started with Zach and I. We've been best friends since we were 15 years old. We're from Magnolia, Texas. And, you know, the rest is history.
1: Is it true that when you were 15 years old, you marched into your mom and says, "We're doing music"?
2: That is patently true. Yes.
3: I love that you know that. Yeah.
2: I still actually remember the moment. Yeah. I told my mom and dad. I said, "Mom, Dad, we are going to be musicians." And she just said, "Okay, honey, you go be a musician." And so we did.
1: Your sound has a signature harmonized back porch folk rock feel. How would you describe that?
3: We've spent so much time together and we've written so much music together. And we've just really learned to sing harmonies. I mean, it's something we've always enjoyed. And it's kind of one of those 1+1=3 type things where when we're locked in and performing, sometimes it feels like there's a third voice on some of the stuff. I think we just enjoy creating music in that way.
1: Do you have any fun stories and memories of some of the artists that you've shared the stage with and some things that you can share?
4: Oh, you know, that are safe for airwaves.
3: You know, we've been fortunate. We've got to play with a lot of our heroes. We got to play shows with Merle Haggard, played with Willie Nelson a handful of times, and met some really legends and people that we really, really look up to. And we've actually become really good friends with Hayes Carl. And I think John and I both think the world of his songwriting. He's just a great human being and a great songwriter. But before we knew Hayes, we were on tour with Ryan Bingham, and Hayes showed up and he'd been having a good night. And Brian would do this thing where he called everybody up on stage and we'd sing a song together at the end of the night. So we go up there and Hayes is up there and we didn't know him yet. And somebody hands him a guitar and he goes, "Plug me in, don't turn me on."
2: Everybody's got the guitars. Everybody half knows the song, doesn't really know what they're doing. You know, he's just strumming away on a guitar. He has no idea what the chords are, but it doesn't matter. He's got a cable run into his guitar, but it was so funny to see it from that side.
3: Plug me in, don't turn me off.
2: It was a good story.
1: I mean, that almost sounds like a Merle Haggard song, if at the least, and if not, that's a heck of a bumper sticker.
3: Yeah. We've certainly gotten a lot of miles out of that saying.
1: Who's more likely to get you in trouble after a show, Ryan Bingham or Hayes Carl?
3: I'll be Ryan.
2: One time after the Yellowstone exploded, he went out to the crowd.
3: He had the scars, the fake scars that his character had on the show.
2: Yeah, he walked around outside and he was like showing people like, "Oh, they're real." And he's like, "Yeah, they're real."
1: How funny is that?
3: I think one time we were playing in Arkansas and they had to sneak him out to the bus in a road case because there were so many people that were trying to find him. And I think he climbed in a road case and they rolled him out to the bus and he stuck on the bus.
1: And speaking of music, you know, I mean, you guys are been around for a while, not so much on the Texas music scene because you were busy. You recently wrote the score for the Broadway production of The Outsiders, which received a Tony Award nomination for Best Original Score. Tell me about that.
2: You know, that was not something I think Zach or I would have ever predicted, but we wrote a couple songs in hopes. Basically, we heard that that was being done, and they were interested in us writing some songs for it. We wrote some songs. They liked it. And yeah, it ended up being pretty well received, and actually won the Tony for Best Musical, which was a crazy experience.
1: Do you have any new projects that you can talk about?
2: Yeah, we have a song coming out in September. It's called Being Honest. We're feeling pretty good about how that one turned out. Another song will follow that, and then those will become part of an album. So that's our main focus. We're spending a lot of time in the studio right now and a lot of time writing.
1: Well, and speaking of stuff, you just recently dropped your latest single, and it's got a great music video now airing on Stars Over Texas TV. Tell me the story behind Juniper and Jen.
2: Juniper and Jen is about good times with your friends, a guitar getting passed around a campfire. I mean, you got something good to drink and you got the best smell of the world, and that is burning mountain laurel, or juniper as we call them around here. That, ladies and gentlemen, is Juniper and Jen.

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0: Who's more likely to get in trouble at the merch table? You or Zach?
1: Definitely Zach, hands down.
2: I think the majority of the time it's probably me, but there's the rare nights where John's really feeling it, where he's the troublemaker. And those are actually the best nights.
1: Everybody needs at least some small percentage of unpredictability.
0: Zach and Jonathan, Jamestown Revival, thanks for being on Dance Time in Texas.
2: Well, man, thank you so much for having us.
0: Perfectly in harmony.
2: Every time.
0: And now, back to the countdown. Known for his traditional country sound and authentic storytelling, Curtis Grimes brings us a song that celebrates the grit, resilience, and quiet pride of the cowboy way of life. A lifestyle passed down through generations of hard work and enjoying the simple things. Coming in at number 5, what cowboys do.
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one hits earlier this year with Sandy June's Southern King and Lee Thomas' Pretty Woman of Mine. Seth Gannon is making his own mark as a solo artist with a fun Texas tune packed with plenty of Southern soul. You can catch him live on stage with Aaron Watson at the Tex-Red Music Festival in Hitchcock, where he'll be having fun with this week's number 4, Down by the River. Throw out

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2: 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Coming in at number three this week, it's The Great Divide with the title track from their newest album. With heartfelt storytelling and the signature sound that helped make them the uncles of Red Dirt music, here's The Great Divide with this week's number three, Hard Time Moving On.

Moving up to number two, it's Jenna Paulette trading in the gritty cowboy lifestyle for a little romance. This playful slow dancing love song is all about two people enjoying the morning after a perfect night together. With the blinds closed and the rest of the world shut out, they're in no hurry to leave each other's arms until the clock strikes high noon.

0: now,
1: this week's number one. Caitlin Butts holds on to the top spot with a song inspired by a night out with her husband at a Miranda Lambert show. We got Caitlin to tell us the story behind the song itself, and let's just say, there's a little sass and attitude in this one.
2: I just got finished watching Miranda Lambert when I was with my husband, Cleto. We were walking back to the artist area, and this girl said, like, damn, he's fine. And I was like, that's awesome. But my friend was like, does that ever bother you? And I was like, not really, no. I was like, a man that can be taken from me is never really mine. And he was like, that was really poetic. My mom asked me about the first couple lines. She was like, are you sure you want to say that? And I was like, I want people to know exactly what I'm talking about. And I think whenever I say big lips, big you know what, I feel like they get a picture in their head. I just wanted to be bold about how I talk. Kind of like a boy in a van.

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0: making hip hop beat sound. You making this track this so hard, but you making it sound so pretty.
1: Poppy.
0: Because I already know what I'm gonna do to a musical. Like me and Nate, we just wanted to hear what you come up with.
1: Okay.
0: We were tripping out last night.
1: Were you? Wicked. Yeah, this is like so emotional. This beat, it's wicked.
0: Yeah, it's like.
1: I always said if we hooked up, it's so crazy because with your beats, with like an emotional vocal, dope.
0: That's what
1: and emotional chord changes and shit.
0: That's what I was saying.
1: Yeah.
0: Like I change, all I need is you, and I go. I can go longer than a certain key.
1: Yeah.
0: I could go

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said it too many times before. I said I'd never say it again. I guess I should say anything at all, since you're supposed to belong to him. But I just can't let you go without telling you just how much I love you.

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So I'm just gonna take my bags and I'm gonna walk. I know those bright lights are calling, honey. Big fine cars and fancy homes. But if you ever want somebody to just love you, and someday you just may, just give me a call. 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
3: 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Right, your local weather for the island. Today's going to be a warmer day of yesterday. It will be largely dry and areas of cloud, along with a few sunny breaks in between. A few showers may develop by the evening, however, staying breezy. This evening, tonight, we'll see cloud cover tend to thicken, turning largely cloudy. Continued chance of a light shower in spots, but it will be generally dry with winds increasing. Looking at your sunset today, will be at 7:40. Pollution is low, UV is moderate, and your pollen also low. Highest temperature today, 25 degrees, your low is 18. Right now in Sheerness, it is 18 degrees. Tide times for Sheerness today, currently we are on high tide until 10:53. Then we'll have a low tide then at 1.17 metres. And also a high tide this afternoon at 5:11 at 5.56 metres.
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3: Okay, so let's have a look and see what's happening out there on the roads, on the rails this morning. So, looking across the island, all I've got at the moment is those roadworks on the Minster Road, going up to the halfway traffic lights, and also in the other direction as well. Not causing any problems out there at the moment. Over onto the mainland this morning, A249 Sheppey crossing in both directions, no problems there. No problems on the King's Ferry Bridge. Over into Sittingbourne, all looking quiet at the moment. And also the A249 going down to the Stockbury flyover. All approaches there, including the M2 in both directions, looking okay. A249 Detlin Hill, it's clear until you get down to the bottom of the hill. Then you've got slow moving traffic, 3 to 5 minutes there at the moment. At the M20 in both directions, looking okay. A249 going down from the M20 roundabout down to Maidstone, looking okay. And roads around Maidstone are also looking light. Local trains from Sheerness on sea to Sittingbourne. Next train will be the 7:13 service from Platform 1. It's calling at Queenborough. Kemsley gets you to Sittingbourne at 7:31. 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

5 there, and Keep On Moving, number one back in 1999, right here, Sheppy FM 92.2. And that's how we start things on a Thursday morning here on the Get Up and Go Breakfast Show. Myself, Wayne C, taking you through until 10 o'clock this morning. Coming up between now and then, I've got your feel-good music for your Thursday morning. Also coming up, I've got your traffic and travel on the hour and half past the hour. So your next one will be in 20 minutes' time at 7:30. Also coming up on the show a little bit later on, I've got your weather. We've got our showbiz news section that we call Who Knew News, plus news headlines, plus loads more in the show. And if you like quizzes, we've got a quiz coming up for you at about 7:45 this morning. We'll start that off this morning. So loads to come on the show. 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And don't forget, Sheppy FM is now on DAB across Slough and Medway. So more reasons to listen, more reasons to get in contact. So why not take us wherever you go on the move? Right, as I said, Jake from our youth show, he's been in touch this morning. Can you play Stereo Love by Edward Mayer and Vika Jigilina? Look, it's going to be one of those days, isn't it? Yes. So I'm going to play that from 2010. Also coming up, got Rachel Platten with a fight song from 2015, Spiller, Groove Jet, and loads more.

0: Rachel Platten there, and Fight Song from 2015 right here, Sheppey FM 92.2. Right, don't forget, we're still running a competition in the studio. Yes. 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Can I be entered into the competition? And we'll gladly put your name on the list. And then on a Saturday morning, about 11:20, we will draw one lucky winner out who will win the voucher. So you could have it this time, well, by Saturday evening. Yeah, see, can go out, have a drink, and maybe a meal, all for £20. Don't know how much it is, but there you go. But the voucher is for £20, and you can use that in the bar or the restaurant. More details coming up next.
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2: Okay, so let's have a look and see what's happening out there on the roads, on the rails this morning. Looking across the island, nothing to tell you about at the moment. All I've got at the moment is you've got those roadworks on the Minster Road going up towards the halfway traffic lights, or going the other way. Looking on our map, they have now been removed, which is good. Looking over onto the mainland this morning, A249 Sheppey crossing in both directions, no problems there, no problems on the King's Ferry Bridge. Over into Sittingbourne, all looking quiet over there at the moment. The A249 going down to Stockbury flyover, all approaches there, including the M2 in both directions, looking okay. A249 Detlin Hill, that's clear right the way down to the M20 roundabout. M20 itself in both directions, looking okay. A249 from the M20 roundabout down to Maidstone looking okay, and roads around Maidstone are currently looking light. Local trains from Sheerness on Sea to Sittingbourne, next train will be at the 7:46 service from Platform 1. It's calling at Queenborough at Swale Kemsley, gets you to Sittingbourne at 8:05. If you miss that one or you want to lay the service, you've got the 8:17 and the 8:46. And that's it, that's all I've got on my screens at the moment, but if you know something that we're not reporting, please get in contact and let me know. 01795 665 898. 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Please remember, only if it's safe and legal to do so. And that is it, you're up to date. Your next update will be in just under half an hour at 8 o'clock, and with that, you know, up to date, 7:33. It is Thursday, the 3rd of September.
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0: Squeeze there and Call for Cats from 1979 right here, Shepley FM 92.2. Coming up next, I've got Fleur East with Sax from 2015. Cure, Friday, I'm in Love from 1992, and loads more. And don't forget, we're going to be opening up today's quiz in about just under 10 minutes' time, so about 7.45 we'll kick that one off for you. And yes, it is our Tied Up quiz. So I'm going to play you three songs. They have one thing in common. But just to make...
1: Give it to me!
0: No. Not yet. Yes, to make it a little bit harder today, I'm not going to post the songs. No. On Facebook, I will just tell you a song by and whatever band or whatever artist. So there you go. Making it a little bit harder. Yeah. But it's still very easy today. You'll get it. Right. Let's get back to the music then.

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1: Yes, it's time to open our quiz for this morning. Right, Wayne's All Tied Up Quiz. This is how we're going to play. I'm going to play you three songs in full. I'm going to play them from beginning to end in full. Right, all you need to do, there is one thing that ties these three songs together, but what is that one thing? That's for you to tell me. Right, so let's start with song number... I did say a little bit earlier, I'm not going to give the song titles out until we close down the quiz. So all I'm going to say is it is a song by Oasis, and it plays after this.
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2: and remain inclusive for all.

So there you go. Song number one is a song by Oasis. And song number two is also a song by the Eagles.

So there you go, song number two is a song by the Eagles. And good morning to, I think I know who that is. They've just signed off with Tired. yes, good morning, my fellow antique vintage friend. Thank you. Don't know whether that's a compliment or not. Yeah, but correct answer for the quiz anyway. Let's go with song number three. This is a song by UB40. And don't forget, after this, we'll have you traffic and travel for the island.

0: So there you go, three songs there, One Thing in Common, very easy one this morning. And to make it a little bit, just a little bit hard, not too hard though, we've taken out the song titles. So we had song number one was a song by Oasis, song number two was a song by the Eagles, and you just heard song number three by UB40. But what one thing ties those three songs together? Well, if you think you know the answer, then why not get in contact with me this morning?
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0: 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Lines for the quiz will close in 50 minutes' time, so 8.50 and 8.55 or thereabouts, I will reveal the correct answer and tell you who's got it correct this morning. No prizes today, just playing for fun. And correct answers this morning from Gary, Danny, and also Tired. That's how they've signed off, Tired. Maybe you should go to sleep, but not until after 10 o'clock. And also Becca's got it correct. I'll tell you what, Becca, be more specific. I'm going to make it a little bit hard this morning. So coming up next, it is time for your traffic and travel. Let's find out what's happening out there on the roads and on the rails.
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0: Okay, so let's have a look and see what's happening out there on the roads and on the rails this morning. So looking across the island, nothing so bad. It's all looking very quiet out there this morning. Over onto the mainland this morning, A249 Sheppy crossing in both directions. That's looking okay. No problems on the King's Ferry Bridge. Over into Sittingbourne, all looking okay over there at the moment. A249 going down to the Stockbury flyover, all approaches there, including the M2 in both directions, looking okay. A249 Detley Neil, that's looking okay right the way down to the M20 roundabout. M20 itself in both directions, that's looking okay. A249 from the M20 roundabout down to Maidstone, looking okay, and roads around Maidstone are also looking light. Local trains from Sheerness on Sea to Sittingbourne, next train will be the 8:17 service from platform 1. It's calling at Queenborough, Kemsley, gets you to Sittingbourne 8:35. If you miss that one or you want a later service, you've got the 8:46 and the 9:17. And that's it, that's all I've got on my screens at the moment. But if you know something we're not reporting, please get in contact and let me know on 01 795 665 898. 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And that is it, you're up to date. 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

featuring Salto and Jamaican in brackets Bam Bam from earlier this year. That one's still in the Sheppy chart top 30. Right, excuse me. Let's have a look at some news headlines reaching us this morning. So DIY store B&Q and fast food chain Five Guys among hundreds of UK businesses named by the government for paying staff below minimum wage. More than 600 employers were ordered to pay affected workers the outstanding wages, with £4 million returned to workers, according to the Department for Trade and Industry. Firms have also been issued penalties worth £7 million. And about 700 eligible offenders will leave jails in England and Wales on the morning of October the 1st. And some 2,500 will be released by the end of the year. The government's revised early prison release plan shows that the new plan signed into law and published online shows Andy Burnham's government kept the promised original schedule of how and when offenders will leave jail, aside from delaying the start or the start date by a month and excluding specific offences from the programme. Under the original plan, offenders serving sentences of up to 19 months would have been eligible from the 2nd of September to walk out of jail after serving a third of that time. And last but not least, young adults now are the most miserable age group in the world. The old U-shaped happiness curve dip in your 40s, bounce back in your 60s has been replaced by a ski slope of misery starting in the late teens. Yes. Researchers blame a mix of factors: social media overload and screen time, pandemic disruptions during formative years, and financial pressure, housing stress, and job insecurity. So there you go. Just a few things in our news this morning. Right, coming up a little bit later on, I've got your showbiz news, our section that we call Who Knew News. Right now, though, let's look at our fact of the day. So, this September the 3rd is a special day, apparently. Yes, it's the day we celebrate Welsh Rabbit Day and Skyscraper Day. So, Welsh Rabbit Day and Skyscraper Day. Yeah. We've reached day 246 of the year. There's just 119 days left in 2026, so that's one thing to look forward to, I suppose. Right, coming up, I've got more great music on the way. Girls Aloud with The Show from 2004. David Bowie with Let's Dance, a number one from 1983. The Bare Naked Ladies with 1 Week from 1998. And loads more. Do not go anywhere. 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

0: David Bowie there, and Let's Dance, number one back in 1983, right here, Sheppy FM 92.2. Right, coming up next, we're going to give you a quick reminder of today's quiz.
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0: Okay, so this morning I'm not giving out the song titles for these three songs. All I will tell you is these three songs have one thing in common. But what is that one thing? Right, so song number one, Oasis, a song by Oasis.

0: Song number two is a song by the Eagles.
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0: via the free Sheppy FM app available on Android and iOS devices. Lines for the quiz will close in just over 25 minutes time at 8:50, and 8:55 or thereabouts I'll reveal the correct answer and tell you who's got it correct this morning. No prizes today, just playing for fun. Good morning to Becca once again. Yes, you're spot on now. also, good morning to Suzanne and the office crew with the correct answer. And she says, shout out to hubby Joe, who is at home recovering from surgery. So, Joe, if you're listening, do hope you recover well and as soon as possible. Yeah. Right. Let's get back to the music. Coming up, I've got Bare Naked Ladies with 1 Week from 1998. The Pet Shop Boys with Suburbia from 1986. Harry Styles Late Night Talking from 2022. And loads more. And don't forget, coming up in just over 5 minutes' time, I've got your traffic and travel. We'll let you know what's happening out there on the roads and on the rails this morning.
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2: Right, shout goes out to Amy with the correct answer to today's quiz. Right, let's have a look and see what's happening out there on the roads and on the rails this morning. So, looking across the island, all I've got is that you've got those roadworks on the Minster Road going up towards the traffic, going up to the halfway traffic lights, and also in the other direction. Also, coming from the halfway traffic lights, you've got a little bit of traffic there at the moment. It says it's going to hold you up for around a couple of minutes, 3 minutes there at the moment. Right, over onto the mainland this morning, A249 Sheppey crossing in both directions, looking okay. No problems on the King's Ferry Bridge. Right, over into Sittingbourne, right, stabilised road, that's busy this morning, going around to Mill Way. You got about 4 minutes off delays there this morning. The A2 from the Key Street roundabout, heading towards Sittingbourne via the A2 London Road, you've got about 5 minutes of delays there this morning. St Michael's Road, that's also busy, going around into town. You've got about 3 minutes of delays. Homewood Avenue also looking busy, all the school ones going now. Park Road also busy into town, and you've also got some traffic on the Merston Road going up to the A2 Canterbury Road, about 10 minutes of delays. A2 Canterbury Road itself heading up to Batchard, you've got about 11 minutes of delays there as well. Right, A249 going down to the Stockbury flyover, all approaches there including the M2 in both directions, looking okay. A249 Detlin Hill, it's clear until you get down to the bottom of the hill, then you've got about 3 minutes of delays. The M20 in both directions looking okay. A249 from the M20 roundabout is clear once you get it's clear until you get down to East Maidstone. Just before that, you've got about 9 minutes off delays going right the way down to the Chequers Centre. Also, slow moving traffic from the Chequers Centre heading the other way. You've got about 3 minutes off delays there this morning. Fairmeadow going into town, you've got about 3 minutes off delays due to those roadworks ongoing there. And Willow Way also busy in Maidstone. Everyone trying to go around the back roads. Yes, and looking at your trains this morning. From Sheerness on Sea to Sittingbourne, next train will be the 8:46 service from Platform 1. It's calling at Queenborough as well. Kemsley gets you to Sittingbourne at 9:05. And if you miss that one or you want a later service, you've got the 9:17 and the 9:47. And that's it. That's all I've got on my screens at the moment. But if you know something we're not reporting, please get in contact. Let me know on 01-795-665-898. 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And that's it, you're up to date here on Sheppey FM. Your next update will be in around 25 minutes time at 9 o'clock. And that's it, you're up to date at 8:35. It is Thursday, the 3rd of September.
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0: Okay, so let's have a look at today's quiz. Your last reminder before we close it down in around 10 minutes' time.
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0: Okay, so not telling you the song titles this morning hasn't put anyone off this morning. So let's do this one more time, then your reminder. So song number one was a song by Oasis.

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0: And song number three, a song about a song from UB40. So one theme ties those three songs together, but what is it? If you think you know the answer, then why not give us a call in the studio?
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0: 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Lines for the quiz will close in 8 minutes time, so you got to 8:50 to get your answers in. 8:55 or thereabouts, I will reveal the correct answer and tell you who's got it correct this morning. No prizes today, just playing for fun. So if you think you know the answer, then get in contact, but you need to be quick. As I said, 8 minutes and we'll close it down. Right now, though, let's get back to some more great music. Coming up, we've got Big Mountain, Baby, I Love Your Way from 1994. Then we'll give you some showbiz news. Also on the way, I've got Somba, My Body Isn't Ready from this year. Black Eyed Peas and loads more.

Big Mountain there, and Baby, I Love Your Way from 1994, right here, Sheppey FM 92.2. Right, let's have a look at a showbiz news for you this morning. So, British actor Tim Curry died of coronary artery disease. His spokesman has confirmed to the BBC. The Rocky Horror Picture Show star died in his Los Angeles home on 25th of August, aged 80. In addition to the heart condition, Curry had a history of stroke and kidney cancer, which were significantly conditions that contributed to his death, his spokesman has said, citing a death certificate filed in Los Angeles County. And also in the news, Noel Gallagher has dropped the biggest hint yet that Oasis are heading back on tour in 2027. The papers are speculating, and we should expect dates at the Etihad in June 2027, then a return to Nebworth later in the year. Liam's been teasing things on social media too, replying to fans with the likes of, "We will announce when the time is righteous." He's even taken a break from X, which everyone thinks is linked to the announcement. Yeah. And Lionel Richie is out of hospital and back home after that scary moment on stage in St. Louis. According to the report, he checked himself in the day after the show, right after he seemed to be struggling during the final song. The document says he was tested for cardiac-related issues and spent time in intensive care, but he's now doing well in Los Angeles. So there you go. And that's what's reaching us in the showbiz news this morning. Coming up a little bit later on, I've got your section that we call Who Knew News, plus loads more. Coming up, I've got Somber, My Body Isn't Working. And also, we're going to be closing down today's quiz very, very shortly. So, let's get back to some more great music. Right now, though, the lines are now closed for the quiz. So, we'll reveal all in about 3 or 4 minutes.

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1: Okay, so it's time for us to close down today's quiz. This time I will give you the song titles and the artists, as I didn't previously. Yes, just making it a little bit harder this morning. Right, so song number one, Oasis and Champagne Supernova. Song number two, The Eagles with Tequila Sunrise. See where I'm going? And song number three, UB40 with Red Red Wine. So what one thing could possibly tie those three songs together? Of course, I was talking about alcoholic drinks. Alcoholic drinks was the answer I was looking for this morning. Few people said drinks, and I said, no, be more specific. Just me being what's the, I can't think of the word. Yeah, but never mind. Correct answers from someone called Tired. I think I know who that is. Danny got it correct. Gary got it correct. Also, Becca got it correct. Joe got it correct. Suzanne and the office crew also got it correct. And if I look on my other screen, if I can get it to load, that is. Frankie also got it correct as well. So well done to all of you with the correct answer. Another quiz coming your way tomorrow on the Get Up and Go Breakfast Show. Right now, though, coming up in a couple of minutes time, I've got your traffic and travel and your weather for the island. Taking us up to that, let's have Black Eyed Peas and Shut Up.

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2: 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So don't be afraid to check their medication. Encourage them to only order what they need and take any that's not being used back to their local pharmacy for safe disposal. 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
3: Okay, so let's have a look at the weather for the island for today. Today's going to see a warmer day off yesterday. It will be largely dry with areas of cloud along with a few sunny breaks in between. A few showers may develop by the evening. It's going to stay breezy as well. This evening tonight, we'll see cloud cover tend to thicken, turning largely cloudy. Continued chance of a light shower in spots, but it will be generally dry with the winds increasing. Right, having a look at your sunset today. Sunset today will be at 7:40. Pollution is low, UV is moderate, and your pollen also low. Highest temperature today, 24 degrees. Your low is 18. Right now in Sheerness, it is 21 degrees. Your tide times for Sheerness at the moment, we are on a high tide that finishes at 10:53, and then we'll have a low tide 1.17 meters. Your high tide this evening will be at 11 minutes past 5 at 5.56 meters. That's it, you're up to date.
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3: Okay, so let's have a look and see what's happening out there on the roads, on the rails this morning. So, looking across the island, all I've got is you've got those roadworks on the Minster Road going up to the halfway traffic lights and in both directions there, not causing any problems at the moment. Over onto the mainland this morning, A249 Sheppey crossing in both directions, no problems there, no problems on the King's Ferry Bridge. Over into Sittingbourne, still a little bit of residue traffic there. You've still got some traffic in Bell Road heading into town. You got about 3 minutes off delays. Merston Road up to the A2, you got about 7 minutes off delays there as well. And on the A2 Canterbury Road heading up to Bapchild, you've also got 6 minutes off delays as well. A249 going down to the Stockbury flyover, all approaches there including the M2 in both directions looking okay. A249 Detling Hill, that's clear right the way down to the M20 roundabout. M20 itself in both directions looking okay. A249 from the M20 roundabout down to Maidstone looking okay, and all I've got in Maidstone at the moment, the A229 Fair Meadow heading into town, you got about 8 minutes off delays due to those roadworks this morning. Right, looking at your local trains from Sheerness on sea to Sittingbourne, next train will be the 9:17 service from Platform 1. It's calling at Queenborough Kemsley, gets you to Sittingbourne at 9:35. 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We'll get you to Sittingbourne at 6 minutes past the following hour. And that's it, that's all I've got on my screen at the moment, but if you know something we're not reporting, please get in contact, let me know on 01 795 665 898. 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

Stevie Wonder there and Master Blaster jamming 1980 right here at Sheppey FM 92.2. Right, let's have a look at our Who News section of the show. So it says here, research of 6 to 16-year-olds has revealed their heroes, with footballers Beth Mead, Cristiano Ronaldo, Marcus Rashford and Nikita Parry featuring on the list. Other idols for youngsters included Dwayne The Rock Johnson, his sidekick Kevin Hart, Harry Styles and Emma Watson. The research also found athletes and sports people are the most inspiring type of celebrities for kids, followed by, that was 20%, followed by musicians 16% and actors 11%. Yeah, so there you go. Also in the Who New section of the show, it says here, the most loved up place to tell someone you love them for the first time is, wait for it, the car. Yes, the car. The most romantic place in the world. A quarter of us say we've uttered the magic words for the first time in the car, but a study has found a third of loved up blokes were more likely to tell a partner if they loved them for first time while in the driving seat, compared to a quarter of women. Two-thirds of drivers said their car was their happy place. And it says here, the most stressful time for parents is 7:16 a.m. as they prepare for the school run chaos. Yes, most schools are back today and the chaos. Yes. A poll of mums and dads of school age kids found that stress typically peaks as children refuse to eat breakfast and start running wild in the house. It spikes to 15% when their child can't find their shoes, while 20% say it's the battle to get them into their uniform that pushes stress levels the highest. The rush to get kids ready and out the door and on with the day can leave parents very, very stressed. Yes, I remember that all too well. Yes, we went through that for years. Yeah. Right, coming up, let's go back to 1986. Crowded House, Something So Strong, I've Got the Kinks with You, Really Got Me, number one from 1964, and loads more. Do not go anywhere. 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

Pearl there, and Naked in the Rain from 1990, right here, Sheppy FM 92.2. Right, coming up, we've got your traffic and travel on the way, your last one for today's Get Up and Go breakfast show. Taking us up to that, I've got the Pussycat Dolls with Buttons from 2006.

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2: Okay, so 9.30, let's have a look and see what's happening out there on the roads and on the rails this morning. So looking across the island, all I've got at the moment is you've got those roadworks in both directions along the Minster Road, just before the halfway traffic lights in both directions there. Over onto the mainland this morning, A249, Sheppey Crossing in both directions, no problems there, no problems on the King's Ferry Bridge. Over into Sittingbourne at the moment, we've got a bit of traffic going on around the going around the Eurolink at the moment, going along up to the A2. You've got about 3 minutes of delays there this morning, and also you've got roadworks in both directions there as well. Sorry, going towards Bapchild on the A2 Canterbury Road there. And also we've got traffic as well going around by the Kemsley and Sittingbourne Light Railway around Millway there. Also about 2 minutes of delays there at the moment. Right, A249 going down to the Stockbury flyover. All approaches there, including the M2 in both directions, looking okay. A249 Detlin Hill, once you get down there, it's clear right the way down to the M20 roundabout. The M20 in both directions, that's looking okay. A249 from the M20 roundabout down to Maidstone, looking okay. And all I've got in Maidstone at the moment is the A229 at the junction of Plains Avenue heading into town. You've got about 3 minutes of delays. Right, local trains from Sheerness on sea to Sittingbourne. Next train will be the 9:47, so it's from platform 1. Calling all stations, Queenborough, Swale, Kemsley gets you to Sittingbourne at 10:06. If you miss that one or you want a later service, they're going to be running one every hour from 10 o'clock. 47 minutes past the hour from platform 1 to all stations will get you to Sittingbourne at 6 minutes past the following hour. And that's it, that's all I've got on my screen at the moment. But if you know something we're not reporting, please get in contact and let me know. 01-795-665-898. 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Please remember, only if it's safe and legal to do so. And that is it, you're up to date. Your next update will be at 11 with your weather with Bernie on the mid-morning show. Next scheduled traffic and travel will be at 4 p.m. this afternoon on Drive Time. And that is with Amanda. Yes, the returning Amanda after a few weeks off. And that's it. You're now up to date.
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0: and Animal from this year, right here, Sheppy FM 92.2. Right, let's have a look what's coming up after me today. 10 till 1, you've got the mid-morning show with Bernie flying solo today. Also coming up, mid-morning show this afternoon is Afternoon Plus, 1 till 4 this afternoon with William. You've got Drive Time, 4 till 7 with Amanda. Soul and Funk from 7 till 10 with Elaine and Andy. And finishing things off, the Airplay Top 40 Rewind with Spencer James. And that's what's coming up today. And that's what's coming up today. I'm going to cough. So if you want to know who's on and when, check out the website, allthews.sheppyfm.org.uk. Don't forget, you can also message the studio, and you can also go onto the app and find out who's on and when, and listen live as well. So it's free to message on there. 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So what's not to like? And doesn't take a lot of memory on your device as well. Right, coming up, we've got Usher with a Pop Your Collar from 2007, and then I'll be back to hand things over to Bernie.
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Sasha there, and Pop Your Collar from 2007, right here at Sheppey FM 92.2. Well, that's about it for me. I'm handing over to Bernie for your mid-morning show. He'll take you through until 1 o'clock this afternoon. Just want to say thank you to everyone that's tuned in this morning. Thank you to all those who got in contact with me for the requests. Also, your correct answers for the quiz. And yes, I will be back tomorrow from 7 a.m. Hope you can join me for that one. Until then, take care of yourselves. Have a great day. I'm going to leave a couple of songs while Bernie gets himself ready. Coming up, we've got Lil Nas X with That's What I Want from 2021. Captain Sensible with Happy Talk, a number one from 1982. Michael Jackson, Rock With You. Noah Kahan, Orbiter, and if we've got time, Adele with Rolling in the Deep. From myself, Wayne, have a great day, and I'll see you very soon.

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2: Morning, everybody. Community news time then. 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And one taking place at this weekend, Castle Connections in Queenborough. They present Back to the 80s, guest starring Fiat, not the car brand, that's the name of the band, I'm assuming they are the Little Big Band. Saturday the 5th of September 2026, doors open at 6 p.m, band playing 6 p.m, 6:30 p.m, even till 9:30 p.m. Why not join in the fun and come dressed as your favourite 80s icon, get your big hair and your, they call them shoulder pads and whatever you're at. £7.50 per person. 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Booking is essential. 01705 661277. 01705 661277. That is your community news. It returns at midday. 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

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I'm Bernie Macken with you between now and 1 o'clock. Many thanks to Wayne Goodwill, of course, back with the Get Up and Go Breakfast Show tomorrow at 7 a.m. for Friday. Adam Mills has pulled a muscle. He was, of course, meant to be with myself, so a little bit last minute, but I guess it's one of them things, you wake up and you can't move. Nothing you can do about it, so not really planned the show for today, but there you go, we're making up as we go along, as we probably always do. All the usual features coming ways includes the bus news, the zoo news, the gardening news, Bernie's birthdays, coffee break, community news back at midday, weather at 11, we covered it all. If you want to get in contact with the show, you can do so in the studio ring, 01795 665898, 01795 665898 for dedications and requests. 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Bernie Adam on Sheppey FM is our Facebook page. And of course, you're on X at Sheppey FM. Radio, starting off with Blondie and Sunday Girl. There's an English version and a French version. I think they sing the chorus in French. I've chosen the French version, so I hope that people speak French who are listening for someone. If you don't, just, you know, remember the English version, you might know it. Ultranate in Free from 1997 to come, then a brand new song for 2026. Weather for tennis, a bit cloudy out there, I suppose it is. Hilary Duff, Clean in Brackets. Burning Fruit till 1 o'clock. I can't believe it's September already. Christmas is in the shops and God knows what else. Thursday the 3rd of September 2026. Morning.

Oh yes, that'll be Hilary Duff, weather for tennis. Wasn't she Hannah Montana years ago? Seems like a couple of weeks ago, but it was probably about 20 years ago, something like that. Burning through to 1 o'clock, Shibby FM 92.2. Hope all is well with you this morning. So a bit of a cloudy one. I don't know if it's just me, because I walked really quickly, so I'm absolutely sweating this morning. But it seems really, really warm out there. To be fair, they did say on the television last night it's going to be a humid night, so maybe that's the reason. I don't know. 10:18, as I say. Up next, it is Paul Weller, song called Wildwood. That's a restaurant, cafe, and zoo, wildlife park, isn't it? So many, many things. And then it will be Jesse J, song called It's My Party, radio edit from 2013. And then our local talent four this week from, the Isle of Wight. No, that's been gone from the Isle of Sheppey. Her name is Jenny. Many years ago, sorry to reminisce, but I like to reminisce on this show. Remember Jenny Trade? Remember that in Mother Care many years ago? Again, showing my age here, 20 odd years ago, probably. Jenny and a song called Less Than a Lover. All to come, tell you a bit about it off the clipboard after we play it.

It is Jenny, a song called Less Than a Lover. So let me tell you a bit about, I'm assuming, her and the song. Obviously, I haven't read it before I read it. I probably meant to, but there you go. I'll just put the adverts in. You know, I can't do two things at once. That's too difficult. There we go. Global superstar Jenny releases her E-T-H-E-R-E-L-L, on the short, Ariel, new single, we just call it that. And music video, Less Than a Lover, available now via Odelita/Columbian Records, probably your streaming services, I'm assuming, as well. The single is Jenny's ode, what's that, was ode mean, nod to summer? I don't know what the

0: Another word for not is either to summer. Capturing the excitement and lingering emotion of a relationship that exists. Do you mind a bit of paper covering what I was reading? Exists somewhere between friendship and romance. Written by Jenny, the song explores the space with someone who is more than a friend but less than a lover. In between, I guess. Jenny embraces a confusion and exhilaration of an undefined connection, expanding her sonic palette with a softer alternative pop sound. The track pairs lo-fi guitar textures, whatever they are, and vintage electric keyboards. Jenny's vocals and lyricism, the lyrics she sings, naturally experiencing the subtle S-U-B-T-O-E feelings that arise in a relationship that neither friendship nor love. So there you go, it's on the Sony Records label as well. Another one on next week's show. Of course, a couple of jingles for you. Then we will have arguably the greatest film of all time. Well, there's quite a few films, but this has got to be in there. From Beauty and the Beast, Jerry Obatch and Angela Lansbury beat our guest. Then it will be Jerry Halliwell, and the song is called Bag It Up, number one from the year 2000. And then the Beatles, It's Not Rain the Moment. Rained yesterday in Sittingbourne. As always, I don't live on the island, so I can't say. It's probably raining on the island yesterday as well. Song called September in the Rain from the Beatles from 1960. All to come 10:31.
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0: Life is so unnerving for a servant who's not serving. He's not whole without a soul to wait upon. Ah, those good old days when we were useful. 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Flabby, fat, and lazy, you walked in and oops-a-daisy!
2: It's a guest, sakes alive, and I'll be blessed. Wine's been poured, and thank the Lord, I've had the napkins freshly pressed. With this, she'll want tea, and my dear, that's fine. While the cups do this, I'll shoo it off.

probably one of the shortest songs I've ever played. 1 minute 49 from the Beatles, September in the Rain. You had Jerry Halliwell back it up just before that. Number one from the year 2000, and Jerry Obatch and Angela Lansbury being our guest from Beauty and the Beast, the early 90s film, of course. Remade it a couple of years ago, didn't they? A live action, I think it was called. Anyway, it is 10:42, burning through to 1 o'clock, Sheppy FM 92.2. Up next, we have another 90s song for you from Loose Ends. What's the other one they've done? I can't remember what it's called off the top of my head, but they've done another song. I'm going to play one. I'm going to play a song called Magic Touch. That's on the way. Then Martin Boyd, our country song for this week, a song called Time to Play Some Country Songs. Well, we'll play you one. That's coming up from 2019. Don't forget, the country show is on Tuesday nights. That'll be with Mick Terry, of course, between 7 and 9. Classic country, 7 till 9pm. And then a song from, well, people you wouldn't think have worked together, but I'm assuming they do work together, because it'd probably be a good song. Robbie Williams, along with Nicole Scherzinger and Laura Pazzini. Something like that. Sounds Italian, doesn't it? But you never know these days. A song called Desire. That's all to come. And Green Door from Shaking Stevens. All to take us up. Can't believe I'm saying this, to the weather at 11 o'clock, near enough. Do a bit of talking in between to, make the time go to 10:59. But yeah, all four to come. Enjoy.

0: Oh yes, but as shaky as he was known as, Shaking Stevens, song called Green Door. You assume his front door was green, or one of his doors in his house, bit random if it wasn't. Anyway, Green Door, I'd say Shaking Stevens there, 1981, and then just before that, Robbie Williams, Nicole Scherzinger, and Laura Pozzini, I think you pronounce that, a brand new one for this year, 2026, obviously, it's called Desire, and Martin Boyd, Time to Play Some Country Songs, and Loose End's Magic Touch, all played in the last 20 minutes or so, no, not that long, 14 minutes if you want to be exact. Chevy FM 92.2, it's burning through till 1. Hope all is okay with you this morning. Bit of a cloudy day, weather coming up in about a minute's time. We'll let you know what's happening. Let me tell you the contact details first and the coffee break songs. Want to contact the show? 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Bernie Adam on Sheppy FM on Facebook, it's our Facebook page name. You'll find the Zoo News and the show poster every Wednesday afternoon about 2 o'clock that goes out. And of course we're on X at Sheppy FM. Ask your smart speakers to play Sheppy FM. We're of course on DAB, obviously called Sheppy FM, and 92.2 as well on FM, as it says. Radio, it is 10:59. Weather and tide times and whatever coming up in just a second. Then it's the coffee break. I didn't quite know I was doing this show alone, so I've kind of just winged it, as they say, the songs today. So in other words, they're not the songs that I'm going to play, so I've just randomly, and today I just went into the Smoochie folder here at Chevy FM and picked 3 songs from that. So we've got the Backstreet Boys kicking things off with a coffee break, Show Me the Meaning of Being Lonely, that's from 1999, The Cause Everybody Hurts, assuming that's a cover of REM's version, but not entirely sure, from 2002, Donny Osmond and Puppy Love, number one from 1972, one of my mum's favourite songs. And then it's Denise Williams, so that's from Footloose, I believe. Let's hear it for the boy. All coming up after we have a look at the weather forecast for today.
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0: Here we go then at 11 o'clock today on Thursday the 3rd of September 2026. Today we'll see a warm day and it will be largely dry with areas of cloud, along with a few sunny breaks in between. A few showers may develop by the evening, however, breezy. Maximum temperature 24 degrees Celsius. Tonight's weather tonight will see cloud cover tend to thicken through turning it largely cloudy. A continued chance of light showers in spots, but it will generally be dry. Winds increasing, minimum temperature 18 degrees Celsius. The sun will set at 7:40 this evening, PM obviously, and rise to Friday, September the 4th, 2026, 6:14 AM. So it's all low for the pollution, UV and pollen, nice and easy. And the high tide, it's the tide times next. The high tide is at 5:11 this evening, PM, 5.5 metres of low tide, 11:16 this evening, 1.1 metres. That's it for now. William Wallace from More at 1. The coffee break is next.
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Oh yes, Denise Williams, Let's Hear It For The Boy, 11:19, Burning Fruit till 1 o'clock, Chevy FM, 92 minutes. One of them songs, if it was, I don't know, 7 or 6 minutes long, you wouldn't mind. Just such a feel-good track, isn't it? Radio, back to the music. Yellow card, what you have in a football match. I want to get one of them. You won't get sent off, will you? Just get, a warning, basically. Yellow card featuring Good Charlotte. Yeah, I haven't heard from them in a while. Song called Bedroom Posters. That's on the way. Millie Small with My Boy Lollipop. Bit of Scar, which don't exactly play often on the show, but like that one from 1964, as I say, and it's Eddie Gordon, Starry Eyed, from 2010, 11:20 right now.

0: Oh yes, Ellie Goulding. Is it Ellie Goulding or Goulding? I've always said Goulding. But there you go, Starry-Eyed 2010, 16 years ago. Scary, isn't it? And Millie Small, My Boy Lollipop, just before that. And you heard Yellow Card featuring Good Charlotte, rock band, of course. Don't forget, if you like your rock music, Monday nights is the night to be listening. I mean, every night's the night to be listening, every day on the station. But Babs done the rock show the Monday just gone. I'm not sure. I think that was John. I think he's on holiday somewhere. So I remember seeing him on Facebook posing with his son, but yeah, so he's back probably a week on Monday, I'm assuming. I think it's Albion on Monday night from 7 o'clock with the rock show. Radio. Next up is, of course, Enjoy Yourself and Whatever You're from Paul Miller, Jules Holland. Never sung. He's a fellow DJ. Well, used to be a DJ. He's not on anymore. Depeche Mode will follow. Enjoy Yourself and Just Can't Get Enough from, doesn't say the year. I want to say 81, 82, 83. It's one of them. I'm hoping it is anyway. And then it's Duran Duran featuring Nile Rodgers. Song called Free to Love from this year, 2026. 11:29 morning all.
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0: Oh yes, brand new one from 2026, Duran Duran. It's an 80s band originally, song called Free to Love, Nile Rodgers featuring Duran Duran, or Duran Duran featuring Nile Rodgers. You know what I mean, Nile Rodgers was in there somewhere. 11:40, burning through till 1 o'clock, Sheppy FM 92.2. Got James coming up in just a moment. Song called Laid, yeah, I know Adam Mills just played the sit down version, I was going to say. The song called Sit Down quite often, but no, they did have other hits, Adam Mills. He's got a, not a ruptured, no, it's taking it a bit too far. A strained muscle, pulled muscle, that's the one. I couldn't think what it was called, so that's why he's not on Case 100. You think he needs me to be on today? Was meant to be on, but 8:15, message come through. I didn't see it till about 8:45 because I was in Asda's, other supermarkets are available, and no, I can't come on today. I was like, alright, luckily I can do a show then. So there you go. 11:41, hopefully back start of October. I won't be here, I'll be on holiday, but I hopefully see him in November on the radio. Not, you know what I mean, sir. Can't see people on the radio, you know what I mean. Radio, as I say, a couple of jingles, and it's a James Laid. Then it's time for this week's Bus News.
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Oh yes, a song called Laid by James Many Hills. Wishing on a star, wishing for a star, something like that. I can't say I know that one very well. Sit Down, it's got to be the most obvious track by them.

want to say She's the Star is what it's called, but there you go. If you're a James fan, I'm sure you know the one I mean. Call us to 12, 11:45, time for the bus news. Then not a lot happening. Obviously, most schools, I think today is the first day where they're all back, so the timetables are in full swing. May have changed a little bit, so do check for timetable one from Chalk Wealth, posted on August the 21st. Just thought I'd tell you. We're updating our 334/335 timetable. That's obviously sitting more to Sheerness. And a number of school services on September the 1st. So, yeah, do check them. As I say, if you are, tomorrow is your first day at school, most schools have started today, but if they haven't, then do check the timetables. Short and sweet, bus news done for another week. I shall press the stop button so the music stops playing, obviously, and move on to our next song, which is D'Amelia, See It in a Boy's Eye from 2004, Venice, Asia, and a song called Heat of the Moment. It's another rock song. I don't think we've had any rock songs on the show, and the two come together. Heat of the Moment by Asia, coming up, as I say, from 1982.

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Asia, song called Heat of the Moment, 11:54, Burning Fruit till 1 o'clock, Sheppy FM 92.2. Time for guests to birthday then. Three clues, someone celebrating their birthday today. Usual numbers and ways to get in touch. I'll go for them right now. 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The email, the phone number, 01705 66589. Just one song to call the studio, of course, to enter the competition. It's not a competition, you don't win anything, but you know what I mean. Rightio, this week then, it's a female, that's not one of the clues. The first one, a fellow DJ, someone on the radio station, obviously. Second name is a type of material, second name type of material. And finally, hosts her own festival. I believe it's called Happy Place, I could be wrong. I think it's on in July next year, so obviously just missed this year's one. Fellow DJ, second name is a type of material, hosts her own festival. Usual ways to get in touch. As I say, Rightio, I thought I'd play you a song. I can't say I've ever heard of it, but like the title, from Alicia Keys. Yeah, not one of the ones you probably will know. A song called Sure Looks Good to Me. Here we go.

0: 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This is your community news.
1: Here we go, community news then, 11:59. Shinnis Town Team with the Sheffy Community Cycle Club, and it's easy in that word, present Lark in the Park. 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Mechanics there between 12 and 3pm. Event is between 11am and 4pm. Stalls and children's rides as well. And one for Castle Connections in Queenborough. £5 per session to get into the Adults Arts and Craft evening. This is taking place tomorrow, the 4th of September 2026, 6pm to 8pm. A monthly evening to get creative, relax and connect. Various arts and crafts that include painting, paper crafts, creative projects, modelling and pottery, and more. All abilities are welcome. Come and try it. Something new. Booking essential. 01795 661277. 01795 661277. That is your community news. William Wallace will do more at 2 o'clock. We'll start the final hour of this show in just a moment.
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1: Welcome back to the third and the final hour of the Thursday Mid-Morning Show. Bernie through until 1 o'clock on his own. Adam Mills pulled a muscle, in case you're wondering why he isn't on. Hopefully back tomorrow. He's solo tomorrow, isn't he, with the Drive Time Show from 4 o'clock. 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Bernie Adam on Sheppy FM on Facebook, also on X at Sheppy FM. Rightio, I shall press that button, stop that music by pressing that button, and play you Dance Like a Granddad. 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
1: Live business, dance like a granddad. Played one night, or I think every night, at a hotel or a holiday chain or staying in Italy a couple of years ago. I think pre-COVID, that long ago it was. And I think I Shazammed it or something. And I've played it on the show ever since. Radio time for Bernie's birthday. So I'll tell you whose birthday it is today. John MacArthur, Australian palaeontologist. Help found wool industry in Australia. Baptised in Stoke Domain in, I don't know what year it doesn't say, died in 1834 anyway. Louis Saville, American architect, father of skyscrapers, born in Boston in Massachusetts, died in 1924. Ferdinand Porsche, hello to anyone who's driving a Porsche, you must have a lot of money if you've got one of them, passed away in 1951. Did he, German automotive engineer, Volkswagen Beetle, Mercedes-Benz SS, and founder of the Porsche car company, born in... my German isn't brilliant. Mahathostophus, Bohemia, Austria-Hungary Empire. So we're interesting. We're born all in place, or is it one big country? I don't know. Pauline Collins passed away last year, but the British actress Shirley Valentine, upstairs, downstairs, born in Exmouth, which I believe is in Devon. It's Devon or Cornwall, one of them in England, and so passed away last year. Steve Jones, 70 years old. I can't say I've ever... I don't know any Sex Pistols songs. It's a bit worrying being a DJ, but see, I'm going to play you one before 1 o'clock, Something Else. I don't know if that's one they're well known as, but there you go. 70 years old, British punk rock guitarist with the Sex Pistols, born in London. Gareth Selke, I believe he's a Sir these days, so a naughty website. Sir Gareth Selke, English soccer midfielder for Crystal Palace, Aston Villa, Middlesbrough, and manager of England. Didn't he retire, but I don't know if he got the sack or he was told to go a couple of years ago now. Fern Cotton, she was the one who was the guest of the birthday lady for today. British television presenter, top of the pop. She done Fingertips, you may have watched that on CITV many years ago. Used to on Radio 1, I think on 2 these days. Born in London, as they has her own festival. Suffers quite badly with her mental health, I believe. Dominic Thiem, 32 years of age, former tennis player, retired at 32, goodness me. I think due to injury though, not through his own fault, if you see what I mean. 1993, Austrian retired tennis player, US Open champion in 2020. Born in Winnener, Nussdorf in Austria. Sean Welby, former Channel 5 weather presenter, now a fellow DJ and does This Morning as well, and that's the TV program, in case you're wondering. Dick Strawbridge, broadcaster, 76. I think he was like a wine expert. I'm not getting confused with someone else. Charlie Sheen, actor, 61. These are the I newspaper birthdays, but no thank you to Adam Mills for sending them. El Jardine, a musician, 84 years of age. Malcolm Gladwell, author, 63. And Fern Cotton and Gareth Southgate, so we mentioned. Let's have a look at the ones that are on the website that we use. Who have we done? We've done that. Beach Boys was what El Jardine was, in case you're wondering. Eric Bell, 79, Northern Irish rock and blues musician, founding member of Thin Lizzy, Boys Are Back in Town, Whiskey in the Jar to name but a few of their songs. God Save the Queen is the song that they mentioned. I think I've heard of it. I wonder how it goes. If it come on the radio, it'd be like, what's this? But so there you go. Charlie Sheen, American actor, he was in Platoon, Hot Shots, Young Guns, 2 and a Half Men. I think that's a TV program. Jennifer Page, 53, American singer with Crush and Stranded. I don't know Crush, I think. Released in 1998. Born in Maradetta, which is in Georgia in the United States. And Omi, O-M-I, 40 years of age. Born Omar Samuel Paisley, Jamaican singer, best known for his hit Cheerleader. Oh, I think I've found myself a cheerleader. That's the one. Born in Clarendon, which is in Jamaica. So there you go. Those are the people celebrating their birthday today. If we haven't mentioned you, then happy birthday to you as well. Speaking of reggae, let's have a reggae song from Pata Bantam and Ali Campbell with UB40 fame. Baby Come Back. Fair few covers of this one done over the years. I think this isn't the original though. 12:12, Bernie Fruit till 1 o'clock, Sheppey FM 92.2.

0: Does Elf have got the microphone on it? Nanette, well, I was talking to myself and, well, nothing was happening. Anyway, Chevy FM 92.2, it is quarter past 12. That is Pato Bantam, along with Ali Campbell, Baby Come Back 1994.
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0: Yes, as the jingle says, it is time for the Zoo News, telling you what's happening in Zoo World. Two stories for this week. We start with North Carolina Zoo. We are deeply saddened to share the loss of Heath, our 12-year-old cougar, the big cat case you're wondering. Heath came to the North Carolina Zoo in 2014 with his two sisters, Olive and Willow, after they were orphaned in the wild in Oriego. Heath and Olive remained here at North Carolina Zoo, and their sister Willow moved to another facility. As Heath got older, he developed chronic kidney disease and age-related mobility challenges that began to impact his quality of life. After careful consideration with our animal care and veterinary teams, the difficult decision was made to humanly euthanize him. While never easy, euthanasia can be the most compassionate choice when an animal's quality of life is declining. And number two for this week, Wild Heart Animal Sanctuary, which is one of the zoos on the Isle of Wight. The Wild Heart team are devastated to announce that our beloved tiger Zobba passed away this afternoon. It would have been the 6th of August, obviously this year, at the age of 14. Zopa was born on the 22nd of May 2012. It is thought that she spent her early life in a Spanish circus. At some point in her early life, she sustained a leg fracture, which left her with a limp in her front leg, a permanent lifelong disability. I saw her a few times. She was obviously limping. Over the years, Zopa's condition had been closely monitored by our animal care team, and were satisfied that she adapted well to her disability. This was helped by a tailored care plan, including habitat modifications, special enrichment, pain medication, and regular sessions with an expert therapist, psychotherapist, something like that, you know what I mean, doctor to help with the condition. However, as she aged, Zopa's ability to cope with the pain and discomfort caused by her disability had reached a level where we are concerned that she was suffering. So after extensive consultation with Voidney Dreams, the difficult decision was made to put her to sleep. That is your Zoo News for this week. I'll stop music. There'll be another lot on next week's show, of course, and here are the Sex Pistols, a song called Something Else.

comes true, man. Wow, that's someone else. Hey, look at that. What's up, this?

Oh yes, a bit of Status Quo there for you. I wonder how my adapter come out of my headphones when I wasn't even looking. Thinking, oh, I couldn't hear nothing. That's what happened. Anyway, 12:23, Status Quo, say, dear John, and you heard Sex Pistols, The Sex Pistols. A bit funny with how you do thes and whatever. The Sex Pistols and a song called Something Else. Rightio, it is gardening news time. What's happening in the gardening world for this week? Title 4 and 8. So here we go, here's the title. September is generally a cooler, gustier month than August, yeah, I'd say at the moment. And the days are noticeably shorter, yeah. It's light about 5:45 in the morning, gets dark about just after 8 o'clock or so. Maybe even before that. And this time of year, there's not much to do in the ornamental garden this time of year. I'll skip the line there. If you have a fruit or vegetable patch, you'll be busy reaping the rewards of harvest. If you've got any room, I'm sure many people are suffering with that. It's also time to get out and start planting new summer flowering bulbs for next year, and you can collect seeds for next summer's colour too, making the most of the remaining warmth while you can. So what are we on? Numbers 4 and 8. Number 4, dig up remaining potatoes before slugs damage spoils them. Potatoes eaten by slugs in on your dinner plate. And number 8 for this week, clean out coal frames and greenhouses so that they are ready for use in the autumn. Yeah, so you can chuck your junk back in there. Rightio, I shall stop there, is it? There'll be another lot of gardening news on next week's show. And do what we're going to have. Let's have a song called Starving. I like to talk about food on this program, so we play a song called Starving from Hayley Steinfeld featuring Gray, clean in brackets 1217, sorry 2017 the song's from, it is 1225, got me numbers mixed up then.

0: in her four-wheeled friends. Four-legged. No, I've said that a few times and they've gone that wrong, so yeah. William Wallace, of course, coming up. I'll take you through the rest of the schedule quickly, then we go to the adverts and whatever one song before I say goodbye after that. So William Wallace with your Afternoon Plus Show. He's in the building, or he's outside the building, but you know what I mean, he's in the premises. With the Afternoon Plus Show between 1 and 4, Amanda Cooper getting home, your drive time shows today 4 till 7, traffic and travel, everything you need to get you home and more, great music I'm sure, soul, funk and more with Elaine, that's Lady P, and MCAG Andy, I believe his name is, he'll be here with Elaine 7 till 10 this evening, and then between 10 and midnight, the Airplay Rewind with Spencer James, Chevy FM through the night 12 till 7 when Wayne Caldwell will be back with the breakfast show. Song after the 12:30 adverts, case you're wondering, Alexandra Burke along with Flo Rida, song called Bad Boys from 2009, a number one, however you know it is, 12:30.
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3: Flo Rida, Alexander, girl, I know what you like.

is Alexandra Berklong with Flo Rida, a song called Bad Boys from 2009. 12:34, pretty much time for me to go. As always, I'll tell you the songs and do the outro, because otherwise I'll just go on and on and on. So obviously Soul Limbo from Booker T and the MGs coming up in just a moment to finish things off. Then it's Jonas Blue, song called Girl from 2026. Lolly and Mickey, come on, we've done the original for that. I'm thinking that was the original. From 1999, Phil Bailey along with Phil Collins, All the Phils, Easy Lover, number one from 1985. Little jingle to break things up. Justin Bieber, What Do You Mean? Question mark from 2015. What have we got after that? It is Pitbull, I Know You Want Me, the radio edit from 2009. And Alex Warren, many, many hits these days, hasn't he had? Here's another one of them, a song called Cry Wolf from 2026. So that music wraps up the end of my show for today. Thank you very much for coming. I've been John Dengelmack, and I'll be back with you next Thursday from 10 o'clock to do it all over again. William Wallace with the Afternoon Plus show up next at 1 o'clock. Enjoy the rest of your Thursday afternoon. Bit of a cloudy one here in Sheerness. If it's nice where you are. Thanks for your company. See you next week.

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0: the weather in just a moment.
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2: And your weather for this evening. Tonight we'll see cloud cover tend to thicken, turning it largely cloudy. Continued chance of a light shower in spots, and it will be generally dry, winds increasing. Cloudy, 20 degrees, 12 miles an hour wind speed, or 12 kilometres an hour, I think that is there. Humidity is 80%, visibility is excellent, and the pressure is 1016 millibars, and that pressure is steady.

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1: Hutzmann, it's a bra, Brecht, Moonlicht Nicht.

Okay, let's get this road on show here. Yeah. Sound effects, Shuddy and a smooth operator. We always start with this. Want to contact me? 01795 665898. Here we go.

sound of the Ting Tings, and that's not my name. 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Time here on Chirpy FM, 16 minutes past one.

before me, right in front of me, the book of freaky facts. Let's just have a quick look through this. Do you know that the Guinness Book of Records holds a record for being the book most stolen from public libraries? And the world's youngest parents were 8 and 9 years old and lived in 1910. Let me see. And there's probably a lot more. An apple, a potato, and an onion all taste sweet if you eat them with your nose plugged. Some more interesting facts coming very, very soon here on the award-winning sound of Sheppey FM. Taking you back 1 or 2 years to find this from the Spice Girls.

Okay, in the week, when was it, Monday, my phone decided not to work anymore. And I don't know how I ever used to manage without a phone. Quite often I just leave my phone at home, but I was stuck, absolutely stuck. I went along to the high street and I went into a place called Mobile Street. They were very, very, very, very helpful. You can contact them on 01795 581 383. And they've got a few branches, one in Maidstone, one in Sittingbourne, one in Ashford, one in Seven Oaks. They sorted everything out for me. The phone was not repairable, but they sold me a new phone with a discount. And I thought that was absolutely fantastic. Very, very helpful stuff. Okay, coming up next here on Chirpy FM. The sound of Britney Spears.

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2: Ooh, they just started to roll the camera. We stopped singing, man.

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We'll go upstairs and sing until daylight. You know, gospel songs.

There you have the sound of Elton John there from 1973. And Saturday night, all right for fighting. The sound of Enya. They're next.

the burning question here this afternoon on Wallace on Your Wireless is this. Turmeric and saffron are spices which give what colour to food? Would it be red? Would it be yellow? Would it be black? Or would it be green? The answer, round the corner.

Okay, and this afternoon's burning question is this: turmeric and saffron are spices which give food what colour? Red, yellow, black, or green? If you said red, that would be the wrong answer. If you said green, that would be the wrong answer. If you said black, wrong answer. So the answer to that burning question is yellow. Send the galaxy dancing tight.

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1: One or two interesting things here. 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There's going to be basket meals, probably soup in a basket, that's always a good one. 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There's going to be a bar, accessible toilets. 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Contact Sheppey Matters to book 01795 585335. That's all organised by Sheppey Matters. That's going to be a nice afternoon out. Another one here, Queenborough Production presents the late summer Earl Christmas show, starring Gary O'Connor, I know him, Charlotte Toulan, along with Ray Ballard, singing songs from the Rat Pack era. Special appearance of a kitty or rook. I wonder who that could be. That's going to be on the 12th of September at the Castle Connections, Queenborough, Isle of Sheppey. The tickets are £15, available from Sheppey Glass and Castle Connections. Doors open
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The time here on Sheppey FM is 8 minutes past two, and we have another burning question for you. Have a think about this. According to popular story, the sandwich became named after the fourth Earl of Sandwich when he ordered meat between two slices of bread to avoid getting his fingers greasy when doing which activity? Was he playing golf? Was he practicing piano? Was he playing cards? Was he polishing shoes? The answer, very, very soon.

And we've got this burning question. The question was, according to popular story, the sandwich became named after the 4th Earl of Sandwich when he ordered meat between two slices of bread to avoid getting his fingers greasy when doing which activity? If you said playing golf, you'd be wrong. If you said practicing piano, wrong. Polishing shoes, wrong. And there's one left, playing cards. That's why it was invented. Time here on Sheppey FM, 19 minutes past 2. Old friend of mine, Mr. Jerry Rafferty in Baker Street. I think 76. Absolutely stunning song.

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0: Okay, we've got another burning question for you, and the question is this. Simnel cake, a fruit cake topped with circles of 11 or 12 almond paste balls, is traditionally eaten to celebrate which festival? Would it be Christmas? Would it be Easter? Would it be May Day? Or would it be All Souls Day? The answer coming very, very soon.
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having a great big hit with that back in, let me think, about 1981. The sound of a Soft Cell and Tainted Love. Sounding absolutely good. Time here on Sheppey FM, 16 minutes to 3.

And today we've got quite a few burning cookery questions. And this one, I'll give you the answer to this one. Semnel cake is a fruit cake topped with a circle of 11 or 12 almond paste balls. It's traditionally eaten to celebrate which festival? If you said Christmas, that would be wrong. If you said May Day, that's also wrong. If you said All Souls Day, that's wrong as well. It leaves one left, Easter. You use that cake, or you eat that cake, or you can eat it any time you want, but it does celebrate Easter. Time here on Sheppey FM, 9 minutes to 3:00.

0: 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So don't be afraid to check their medication. Encourage them to only order what they need and take any that's not being used back to their local pharmacy for safe disposal. Help us make more of your NHS.
1: And your weather for this evening will see cloud cover tend to thicken, turning largely cloudy. A continued chance of light showers in spots, but it will be generally dry. Winds are going to increase. A bit cloudy today, 20 degrees, 12 kilometres an hour wind speed. Humidity is 80%. Visibility is excellent. Pressure is 1016 millibars, and that pressure is steady.
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The kettle may be cooling down, but we've still got loads of great music and local entertainment coming up, so don't go anywhere.

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0: that was back in 1994. The sound of Justin Hayward. I've not heard that for years and years and years. Forever Autumn. Amanda Cooper, she's in the building.
1: Guess you're not here.
0: Amanda Cooper's here. And Madonna's here as well. Former number one for her.
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Amanda Cooper, she's in the building. She'll be on very, very shortly. 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
2: And welcome back to me. I'm back, Amanda Cooper, here with you till 7 o'clock. And a big thank you to William Wallace for the mid-afternoon show. Right, let's get on with the traffic and travel. Well, let's start with the trains. They're running on time from platform one. 4:17 is the first train out. Then the next one after that is 4:47. Calling at Queenborough, Swale, Kemsley and Sittingbourne. Looking at the roads on the island, first of all, well, there are some roadworks on Minster Road, which is causing jams in both directions, just after the junction with Halfway Road there and Queenborough Road. It's a stationary traffic at the moment, giving you 3 to 6 minutes on your journey. Further along Minster Road as well, between the Broadway and Wybourne's Chase, there is a jam there as well. Further afield off the island and into the centre of Sittingbourne, let's have a look there. Well, quite a bit of traffic now, of course, with the schools going back. Bell Road has got jams up to St Michael's Road. Park Road as well, that's snarled up a little bit, as is the past the station there, St Michael's Road past the station, the usual sheer weight of traffic. There is a road closure in place on Riddles Road. That's a road closure in both directions between, let me just have a look at this, Windsor Drive and there's no name on this road. Anyway, Sittingbourne Beauty of the Beauty of Bath Shop, if you know that one. It's in both directions there on Minton Avenue there. So try and avoid that if you can. The next traffic and travel update will be at 4:30.
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0: 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From late afternoon to early evening

And that was Bananarama, of course, with Venus. And if you've got your little ones gone back to school, then I'm sure you're breathing a sigh of relief after 6 weeks of the little darlings. And if you're a teacher, well, good luck is all I can say. Anyway, we're back on Drive Time, the traffic and travel updates on the hour and a half hour. I'm Amanda. Stay with me. Tune to Sheppey FM till 7 p.m. And with that, let's get on with the music. It's been

X's and O's there. This is the Drive Time Show with Amanda here on 92.2 Sheppey FM. How was your summer? Did you survive it? 6 weeks of the kids, if you've got kids, of course. And I live in the other end of the island in Laysdown. It's remarkable the difference as soon as they go back to school. It all becomes quite normal and peaceful again. Anyway, this is the Drive Time Show, as I say, with you till 7 o'clock. And if you want to get in contact with me, then please do. You can do that by phoning 01795 665 898. 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And if you happen to be passing the media centre, the door is open, just pop in and say hi. Anyway, onwards and upwards with the music. And we've got some great tunes coming up from Technotronic and Robert Miles and All Saints after this one.

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Pump Up the Jam there, and it's traffic and travel updates after the next song. And if you like dancing, stay tuned. I've got some information for you if you are over 50 and would like to go dancing.

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2: 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Let's start with the trains. They're running on time from platform 1. 4:47 is the train out next, and then 5:17. Calling at Queenborough, Swale, Kemsley and Sittingbourne. On the roads, well, the previous problem on Minster Road has now sorted itself out. That's where the roadworks are. That's cleared up nicely. The lower road from Cowslick Corner is the usual shear way to traffic at this time of the day. Nothing too much to talk about. 3 minutes on your journey.

0: Yankee roundabout. Now, it's saying it's adding 3 minutes to your journey, but and I don't know, it looks rather large jam to me, but we'll keep an eye on that one. Other than that, nothing much to report, but of course, if it's safe and legal to do so and you're stuck in something I haven't mentioned, give me a bell. Text 07938 221 617 or message me via the app. It's free to download. Next, traffic and travel, and with the weather at 5 o'clock.
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All Saints there with Pure Shores, number one for them in 2000. Wow, still sounds good 26 years later. And a very good afternoon to you as well, Llanfair Pwll, or Llanfair PG, who has said, good afternoon, Sheppy FM, can you please play The First, The Last Eternity by Snap? Well, it's coming up for you right now.

And that was for Llanfair RPG. And remember, you can message me on the app or text and let me know what you'd like to hear. Now, if you are over 50, then listen up. And you'd like to go dancing, like old school disco dancing, 60s, 70s, 80s music, then head on over to Sheppey Village Clubhouse on Tuesday, the 29th of September, 2 o'clock till 6 p.m. We'll have music from DJ Mario. There will be basket meals, a bar, and I've never had to put this on a poster before, accessible toilets. Yes, so if you're over 50 and you want to go dancing, you could either just turn up or you can contact Sheppey Matters for more information via office@sheppeymatters.org.uk or their telephone number 01795 585 335. Okay, for more information, posters are up in the media centre. It's free entry, and a bit of a blast from the past, I think, an old school disco. Now, for most stressful time for parents, apparently, because some of you have already gone back to school, is at 7:16 a.m. as they prepare for the school run chaos. I know it well. A poll of mums and dads of school age kids found stress typically peaks as children refuse to eat breakfast and start running wild, really, in the house. I can't believe it. It spikes for 15% when their children can't find their shoes. While 21% say it's a battle to get them even into their uniforms, it's a battle, and that pushes the stress levels higher, and the rush to get the kids ready out of the door and on with their day can leave them severely stressed before, of course, a lot of them even go to work. Yes, I know that well. I know that feeling. Some of you are doing it now. Some of you will be doing it very shortly. But 7:16, have a cup of coffee in place for 7:16. On with the music, and it's Clean Bandit with Jess Glynn, Calvin Harrison, something from Starship.

starship, we built this city. 1985, that song came out. Now, who knew this? The most loved up place to tell someone you love them for the first time is the car. A quarter of us say we've uttered the magic words for the first time in the motor, and the study revealed a third of loved up blokes were more likely to tell a partner they loved them for the first time whilst in the driving seat, concentrating, I'm sure, on the road, compared to a quarter of women. So apparently two thirds of drivers said their car was their happy place. Where did you first utter those words? It certainly wasn't the car for me, I can tell you. Too busy watching the road. Anyway, you're listening to Amanda. This is the Drive Time Show. And after the next song, we'll be bringing you the weather and, of course, the traffic and travel update. Stay tuned.

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3: It's 5 o'clock on Thursday, the 3rd of September. Well, let's have a look at the weather. So tonight we'll see cloud cover tend to thicken, turning largely cloudy. A continued chance of a light shower in spots, but it'll be generally dry with winds increasing. Tomorrow we'll start windy and cloudy, and there will be some patchy spells of rain, possibly coming in from the north, briefly heavy in parts. Rain will clear into the afternoon and leave it dry with sunny breaks. And the outlook for the weekend: Saturday, a dry, fine day, plenty of sunshine throughout, and turning very warm on Sunday as it remains largely sunny with just the odd shower developing into the afternoon. Early cloud around on Monday, leaving it dry with some sunshine. So if you're heading for the Faversham Hop Festival, I think you're in for a nice weekend indeed. Tides, let's have a look at the tides next. The next high tide is in 11 minutes and the next low tide will be at 16 minutes past 11 tonight.
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3: Okay, well, let's have a look at the trains. First of all, the trains are running on time from Platform 1, the Sheerness, to Sittingbourne, calling at Queenborough, Swale, Kemsley and Sittingbourne. Next train out is at 5:17pm and then 5:47. On the roads, well, let's start with the island. The lower road backing up to Cowstead Corner, the usual sheer way to traffic there at about 3 minutes to your journey. Nothing too much to write home about. Queenborough Road, where it hits the junction with Halfway and Minster Road, a little bit busy, but again, hardly anything to really write home about. There are some roadworks along that road, so that did cause a few issues earlier with the school kicking out, but it seems to have cleared up. Let's have a look then across to Sittingbourne. Well, what was going on earlier seems to have cleared up around the station and all the side roads, so nothing there. It's Keycole Hill that's got a bit of a jam as you head down to Key Street and Keycole roundabout there. Queuing traffic coming down the hill, about 3 minutes again to your journey. So apart from that, there's nothing much to report. I probably jinxed it now. Next update at 5:30.
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Ariana Grande there with I Hate That I Made You Love Me. And she made a very emotional exit on Tuesday night when she wrapped up her Eternal Sunshine tour, preparing to step back from public life. She's been under a lot of scrutiny, allegedly, and a lot of people have been a bit concerned about her. She certainly does look a little bit fragile, but anyway, we wish her good luck and hopefully she'll be back with us at some point. Right, this one goes out, we're changing it up a bit, this one goes out to Sarah, who's listening in Sheerness, and it's a little bit of a rock ballad, I suppose, rock anyway, Black Velvet, Alana Miles.

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And that was TLC with Creep off the album Crazy Sexy Cool, but enough about me. Right, after the next song, which is Mojo and Lady, we'll be having the traffic and travel update. 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
2: 5:30 it is on Thursday the 3rd of September, and let's have a look at the trains first. They're running on time from Platform 1 to Sittingbourne, stopping at Queenborough, Swale and Kemsley. The next train out is at 5:47, then 6:17pm. On the roads, well, Sittingbourne has cleared up very nicely, as has Keycol Hill and Keycol Roundabout. It's the island that's having a few issues, so let's have a look. So Queenborough Road, coming from the Brielway up towards Halfway and Minster Road, that is queuing back from the lights. It's going to add about 7 minutes to journey. It's stationary traffic at the moment, and it is beginning to creep back towards the Brielway. So if you're stuck in that, I'm not quite sure whether it's just the sheer weight of traffic, although there are roadworks a little bit further on past that junction in both directions. Right, let's have a look at Cowstick Corner and the Lower Road, and again Brielway. Now, from just beyond Aldi, the Aldi roundabout, the traffic has started to queue towards Cowstick Corner, and it goes all the way round onto the Lower Road. Now, that's going to add about 6 minutes or so to your journey, so hopefully that'll clear up pretty soon. But that is it. The next traffic and travel update, 6 o'clock.
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1: You're listening to The Drive Time Show. I'm Amanda, here with you till 7 o'clock. Then after me, we've got Elaine and Andy with the Soul and Funk Show, 7 till 10. Then music through the night with Sheppy FM. Right, here's some useless facts of the day. If you shot a gun into space, the bullet would travel forever because the universe is expanding faster than the bullet can move. I'm not sure I can even get my head around that, to be quite honest. But anyway, neanamorphic. It's a word which means appearing younger than one's actual age. Oh, that must be me then. And this one's for the ladies. This is a really good one. In Japan, 3/4 of men give all their money to their wives and get a monthly allowance. That's fantastic. So come on, ladies, give them a monthly allowance, take all the money and run. No, joking, of course. And apparently, listening to music at high volumes makes a person calmer, happier, and more relaxed. So crank up the volume to Luther Vandross.

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2: And it's 6 o'clock on Thursday, the 3rd of September. Right, let's have a look at the trains first of all. They're running on time from Platform 1. From Sheerness, calling at Queenborough, Swale, Kemsley and Sittingbourne. The next train out is at 17 minutes past 6 and then at 5 to 7. On the roads, well, everything's nicely cleared up except for Queenborough Road. Now, this has been a bit of a problem for a while. As you head from Queenborough Road, the Briel Way, towards the traffic lights where the junction meets Halfway and Minster Road, there is still a jam there, although it is a shortening queue as we speak. Not quite sure why it's still going, because normally by now it has finished, but there are also roadworks a little further on from that junction on Minster Road in both directions. I don't know whether that is having a knock-on effect, but elsewhere everything has cleared up rather nicely. So next Traffic and Travel, or the last one, at 6:30.
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4: 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From late afternoon to early evening, helping to get you home safely.

0: And that was Human by the Human League. And I've been joined in the studio by my normal Thursday guest. Hello, Tracy. How are you?
1: Hello, I'm good, thank you.
0: And
1: you
0: Ethan okay? too. Ethan's with you as well.
1: Yep.
2: So, hello.
0: Okay, so you survived the summer?
1: I have survived the summer. Just about.
0: Delicately put. You're looking a little tired. But they went back tired. Yesterday, didn't they?
1: And they did.
0: Big yeah. one today.
1: Big yeah. one today, yeah.
0: So what are you going to do with yourself?
1: Well, I started doing housework, so
0: housework?
1: Yeah, nothing fun. Well, oh. actually, I did a run.
0: Actually, I have to say, when mine went back out, the first thing I've been doing is cleaning. Very messy. But, all right, now, we've got Ethan here. Are you going to speak to us, Ethan?
2: Okay.
0: Yeah, okay. So you went back to school yesterday. How was it?
2: Good.
0: Yeah? And your new teacher... Oh, you better not say who your new teacher is, but all good?
2: Yeah.
0: Yeah. And who have you got here that with you? Who's this?
2: Elephant.
0: Elephant. Elephant's a grey, fluffy elephant. Did you get that while you were on holiday?
2: No.
0: No. Is this an old toy then? Something that you...
2: Yeah.
0: Ah, okay. And does the elephant have a name?
2: No.
0: No, okay. So which sports team are you in at school? Because I know you get put into...
2: Artist.
0: What colour is the artist team?
2: Yellow.
0: My favourite colour. I'm shouting for artists then, okay, for sports day. And you recently lost a tooth, didn't you, your first one? And did the tooth fairy come?
2: Yeah,
0: okay. So have you got another wobbly one?
2: No.
0: Oh dear, bit cotton wool on the door handle, Mum. Okay, well, I'm glad you're back to school and having a good time. And Tracy, thank you for coming in.
1: Thank you for seeing us.
0: Yes, well, we'll have to get together and do some lunch, won't we?
1: Yes, definitely.
0: Definitely, okay. Right then, so shall we get on with the music, Ben? Have you ever heard of a group called Duran Duran?
2: No.
0: Okay, well, you're about to. It's Duran Duran and Ordinary World.

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2: Well, it's going to be a very quick one this time round because let me say, on the roads, there's absolutely nothing happening locally, or at least that's what my monitor is showing me. Of course, if you know different, you're stuck in something and I haven't mentioned it, and it is safe and legal to do so, then please do text 07938 221 617 or drop me a message via the Sheppey FM app. On the trains, well, they're running on time from Platform 1, Sheerness, to Queenborough, Swale, Kemsley and Sittingbourne, and the next train out is at 5 to 7 and then 25 past 7 after that. And that is your latest and last traffic and travel update.
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Imagine Dragons there with Believer. Right, well, it's nearly the end of my show, and I'll be handing over to Elaine and Andy for the Soul and Funk Show from 7 till 10pm. Then it's music through the night with Sheppy FM. And then Wayne will be getting you up at 7am for breakfast, the breakfast show with Wayne Cordwell. So stay tuned. 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

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Well, it's time for me to bid you farewell, but I will be back again next week, same time, 4 o'clock till 7 with the Drive Time Show. 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

0: Well, that was a lovely 3 hours from you, Amanda Cooper. Absolutely excellent. I loved every minute of it, and I'm sure the listeners did too. Yeah, it's a great drive time information. As you can see, the island was pretty clear tonight. Anyway, for the next 3 hours, you've got myself, DJ Lady P, and just walked into the house is...
1: It's me.
0: It's you, MCAG. Yes, that's right. We've got a fun-packed show yet again. And this time, it is mainly music that's been suggested.
1: Oh, yeah. It's a good old dad source, a dad situation this weekend. So I'd be for tuning some really sort of
0: club classics. Yeah, well, so we're
1: remix of club classics. To be fair, it's a real good dance show. So if you want some energy, you've got to tap your feet, get up and dance. These are going to be some good dance music.
0: Yeah. So anyway, we're just going to get it going. So yeah, for the next 3 hours. I am open to soul, funk and more requests, but you've got to catch me if you can, because I am not going to sit down tonight. I've got my hat on, my sparkly hat and my fluorescent clothes, and I'm going to just dance the night away. So yeah, here we go. A guy named Gerald Voodoo Ray, 1988.

0: Yeah, a guy named Gerald, 1988, that was, Voodoo Ray. So yeah, I thought to myself, do you know what, I'm always selecting the tracks. So I said, come on Andy, let's have your selection. So yeah, we actually...
1: You let me loose.
0: I let him loose, and I'm really happy that I did, because he's going to interact tonight a lot more. So that's good. He lets normally sits back and lets me do it, but now I didn't hear that. Say that again.
1: I said I like the classic soul. I'm also a bit of a dance.
0: Good. Well, I want to see that dance move then, because I'm normally dancing and you're chilling. That's no excuse. Anyway, it takes two guys, and Rob Bass and EZ Rock. Ooh, this is a good tune.
1: This reminds me back in 19.

Yeah, Rob Bass and EZ Rock, It Takes Two. Yeah, I've got to admit, that's a great track there. 1988. Yeah, you were right then, 1988. Right, so yeah, well, we got next. I did actually listen to these tunes before we put them on the system. So yeah, I have agreed it, but these are great tunes, Andy, got to say. Yeah, so here we go. This one's Rhythm on the Loose by Break of Dawn, 1991. If you've just tuned in, you're listening to DJ Lady P and MCAG for the next 3 hours. And thank you for your ears. Greatly appreciated.

0: We'll jump into 1991 now.
1: And as you heard, I'm probably in
0: 1992. Actually, it's 1992.
1: Is it? My Friend Sam.
0: It is. From My Friend Sam featuring Viola Willis. It's My Pleasure.
1: Oh,

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0: What a lovely track. So who's been changing your mind?
1: South Street Player, 1993.
0: Well,
1: I had Annie in 1993, so I wasn't really out clubbing.
0: Oh, that's a great time.
1: I did.
2: Go,
1: but
2: one, two,
1: I remember
2: three.
1: This one.
0: Oh,

0: That's a great mix. Oh, absolutely a great mix. Yeah, it is. Well, good evening to you, Dennis Wilson. Yeah, thank you. Love and respect to you always, always too. Yeah, well, we're listening. If you've just tuned in, you're looking for a brilliant show for the next 3 hours.
1: Yeah, she's allowed me to do the playlist.
0: Yes.
1: And this as is, you can tell, it's dance and it's, dance tracks.
0: It certainly is, and I made him get up this week, so yeah. But he's got to get up because these are banging tunes, you can't sit really. Anyway, a big shout out to Imi and Rob, who got married today over in Santorini. Big shout out to you.
1: Respect.
0: A lot of respect, yes. And
1: right, here we go. Sweetest Days of May.
0: Well, yes.
1: By Joe T. And Project.
0: Here we go.
1: Enjoy this one. Here we go.

0: What a sweet soul for the sweetest day.
1: Yeah, well, wasn't it a lovely day today? Absolutely glorious, wasn't it?
0: It is.
1: You know,
0: it was.
1: All the children, well, most of the children back at school, or the ones that are starting school. Lenny's first day at school, and tomorrow is Vienna. Yeah, so definitely the sweetest day.
0: Oh, the little ones are starting.
1: They certainly are. Anyway, big thank you to you, Wayne.

0: great tune there, Pulse, the lover that you are. Wow, that's good. It is now 18 minutes to 8 o'clock. We're going to go into community news, but stay with us because we've got a night of dancing.
1: We have.
0: Totally. And we might even go on TikTok a bit later on. Yes, we have. We've got our own TikTok page, but it's only for fun.
1: Here we go. It's Booty Love, and Shine.
0: 2007. Yeah.
1: Is it 2007?
0: It certainly is. Yeah.
1: Another good dance track.
0: Another one. Anyway, good evening to all the listeners out there. Margaret DeVale, I hope you're okay.

0: Yeah, Booty Love there. And it shines.
1: Lovely track.
0: It is. Big shout out to you, Kev Edwards. Great show today. He always gives me that zest to play tonight.
1: Is it?
0: Yeah, he does.
1: What
0: he does. He does.
1: Oh, you are.
0: Well, yeah, when you think you can't, you can.
1: There you go.
0: And there you go. So, yeah, so what makes the world go round? It's people like yourselves that are listening in, that give us messages.
1: Okay, we've got Sandy B.
0: And
1: make the world go round. What year?
0: 1996.
1: There you go, 1996. Guess what, folks?
0: I remember this.
1: The weekend is already started.

0: really good tune. Anyway, you can pronounce the next one because I should bound to get it wrong.
1: Sandy D and Make the World.
0: No, this one next.
1: Sorry, I didn't see that. That is Yves Laroque and it's Rise Up.
0: See, I'd never have said that. I wouldn't have pronounced it like that.
1: You wouldn't have got it.
0: I wouldn't have got it, no. A lovely club classic and dance track here from 2007. And yeah, let's do it.

0: Yeah, great track there, Yves Lurock. If I got it right.
1: Yeah,
0: Yves Lurock. I like her. Terrible, literally. I should have gone to school. So for all of you that aren't at school, you should actually go.
1: Oh, absolute up-to-date classic coming.
0: It certainly is. And this one here is Debbie. She's messaged in. She said, can you play I'm Every Woman? She's not feeling that well today, so sending you much love, but she still managed to listen in to us here at Sheppey FM 92.2. We're coming up now, it's 7 minutes to 8 o'clock, so we're going to get this one in. It's just for you, Debbie.

0: Yeah, always a great track there, Shepherd Cannon. I'm Every Woman. That's the 89 remix. Well, I might be able to just slot this one in before the community news. And we've got Mr. B featuring Miss Patty and Da Bump.
1: Oh, Da Bump. Yeah. Da Bump.
0: Do you, do you remember this?
1: I do.
0: When you was out there at Ibiza.
2: This one record
1: that they did,
2: it's called The Bump.
1: One of the
2: best. That's the only thing I like.
1: But yes.
2: Yeah, it sounds like
0: can you show me how to do the bump?
1: We'll do the bump.
0: Yeah, we do the bump. Here we go. Yeah, I'm so if you're out there,

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1: Okay, let's start off with Castle Connections Quiz Night on the 19th of September. 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
2: Oh, wow, that's good. 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Sheerness East Working Men's Club, £3 a child. 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They must do, mustn't they? Anyway, over 50. If you're over 50, you want to go dancing. Old school disco. Oh, yes, it's free entry. And this is 60s, 70s and 80s music with DJ Mario. Basket meals, bar, accessible toilets. And this is at Sheppey Village Clubhouse, Walden Bay Road, Laysdown. And that's Tuesday, the 29th of September. And it's 2 till 6. You can tell you're getting old when it's 2 till 6, isn't it? But yeah, just turn up. Or for more info, contact 01795 585 335, or office at sheppeymatters.org.uk. Absolutely brilliant, that is. I'm sure if we keep advertising, you get a lot more people.
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0: a tune. Oh my goodness. It is. 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Yeah, 100%. Oh, these tracks keep coming. What's next? My goodness, what a tune this is.
1: Oh, Albie versus Rockefeller, Sexual Healing. This is a good mix for those who like the classic soul. This is a bit of a dance mix version.
0: It must be good. There's a 1 minute 18 intro. So yeah, I'm literally

Oh, what a tune that is, eh? Sexual Healing, what a tune. Well, they just keep on coming. We are now live on, well, we're not live, we're on TikTok through our own personal TikTok.

0: bouncing. And yeah, let us know if you're liking these tunes tonight, because this is Andy's selection. I let him have complete reign of the selection tonight.
1: She did.
0: So let us know what you think. I know, well, it was good. It's good to interact, isn't it? And I did listen and agree.
1: You've got Eric B and a Boogie Down.
0: Yeah, we're definitely boogieing down here at Sheppey FM 92.2. Thank you for your ears.

0: well. A little bit of Stonebridge for you there. And Pearl of Mar. Enjoy that one. Moving on.
1: Yeah, ATFC. In and out of my life.
0: Oh, I like this one. Was I in and out?

0: The newly refurbished Seaside Pub, formerly known as the Beach Bar, are kindly giving away £20 to spend in their bar or restaurant. 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Good luck, everybody.
1: DJ

0: Oh my goodness, what a tune that is.
1: Do you know what? She sang that to me all the way through.
0: I did, and I went bright red.

0: can you be so embarrassed when you're together for 4 years? I know. Oh, dear me. That was funny. But, yeah, what a tune that is.
1: What we got next?
0: We've got Aaron Ross featuring... Oh, you did that to me deliberately, haven't you? Basically, Love Potion.
1: Yeah, Hillabilish.
0: See? I told you, I should have gone to school. Can I say it now? Hillabilish. Yeah, Love Potion. And Wayne, if you're listening, the reason why the spelling mistakes is I can't even say it, let alone spell it. But yes, this is another one of his tunes. And here we go.
1: Hope you enjoy my tunes tonight.
0: Two, one, and here we go. Not necessarily.
1: We will resume.
0: We're getting good feedback from this, babe, so you might have to

0: is it a love potion for you?
1: Oh, it certainly is. Yeah, I've got a big shout out to you, Sue Smith, and Nikki Russell. Yeah, we'll have to catch up very soon. She's doing her DJing, and I'm here doing my radio presenting. So yeah, it'd be good to catch up with you. Maybe you could come and come on the show and have a chat with me. Be good. You can tell me all what you're doing. Big shout out to Julia Girk. Thank you so much for the support. And Sophie Lewis. Thank you so much too. You are listening to DJ Lady P and
0: me,
1: my other half,
0: MCAG.
1: Yeah, and this is his tunes tonight, which I'm absolutely loving.
0: Oh, Samin.
1: And this is Samin, yeah, Heater.
0: Original mix, this one, but what a dance classic.
1: Yeah.

0: of Afro beats there, I reckon.
1: Well, it was definitely a bit
0: he was
1: going on.
0: He was dancing around the studio then. I was admiring it. I didn't actually dance around the studio then. I'm just planning for the next
1: normal show
0: track. No, not normal show. No, not at all. This is a normal show. This is our normal, babe. Yeah, good show. Absolutely banging show. And yeah, we've got some good feedback on it too, so it's really good. And yeah, no, I'll be
1: good old Peter Goldenham. And wait a few, another classic track I remember back in the days when I was in Ibiza.
0: Yeah. Well, actually, we were in Ibiza about 2 years ago, 3 years ago.
1: And they played some of the classics way back in the 90s, didn't they?
0: They did, yeah, they did. We have to go to Ibiza again, won't we? Definitely. We're not too old, you know. Right, what'd you say?
1: Old, what's that?
0: Wait, what is that? Yeah, totally.

0: system sounds really good, that tune.
1: Yeah, that was waiting for you.
0: It was, definitely waiting for me, and I think it's waiting for all of you out there too.
1: Yeah.
0: Well, I think you better announce the next track, babe.
1: Ida Core versus Freddie LeGrand and Let Me Think About It. Shall I think about it?
0: What are you thinking about?

0: going to
1: show up.
0: Yeah, definitely going fast, nearly 2 hours, and loving it. And yeah, this track.
1: I love this track.
0: I was just about to say it, because we were actually playing this in the lounge, and we were bouncing around in the lounge to this.
1: Well, obviously, I'm going to love all the tracks, and I can't pick them.
0: Yeah, but. Do you know what? I'm so pleased that me and you have got the same taste in music, because wouldn't it be terrible? There must be couples out there that don't like the same taste in music.

0: Okay, for all those who spotted the error, that was actually The Right Way by Jason Hurd and Amanda Wilson.
1: It's played the wrong way though.
0: Well, clearly our system says completely different, so we're having technical issues, but there you go. That was The Right Way by Jason Hurd and Amanda Wilson. What a lovely track.
1: It is.
0: Let's hope the next
1: one. Do you know what? Why did I know that? I think I actually knew that. I didn't put it on, but I did know that.
0: Cross our fingers. Hopefully the gremlins are left for the next one.
1: They certainly have, because the next one is probably one of my favourite tracks of all time.
0: There we go.
1: But This Way, I love this. Steve Angello and Laid Back Luke featuring Robin S.
0: Oh, show me love.
1: And Bev, if you're listening into this still, yeah, you know, don't you? Days in Spain when I did this

0: What a track.
1: What a fabulous track.
0: Oh my God, I've probably lost half a stone tonight with this.
1: That was Holding On.
0: It certainly is. I'm holding on. I'm holding on because we've got, it's 18 minutes past 9 o'clock. And yeah, thank you very much for all your interaction.
1: Yep, now almost time to go. Now you've got...
0: Why do you always put these tracks on that
1: Notice
0: I can't read?
1: Featuring Sina. Yeah, Still In Love, original club mix. Hope you enjoy this one. Because I certainly am.
0: Yeah, definitely.

track, Still In Love With You. Not just Ann Sheena. Coming up next, we've got Bella Musica and Inside Out. This is the DJ Nami remix. And if you like this one, I hope you've liked all the tunes, actually. This is not got long left, but here we go.

0: Oh my goodness, what a tune that is. Absolutely love it. Well, I just can't stop moving.
1: It's been a moving show.
0: It's definitely moving.
1: It's been an absolute moving show.
0: And we're not stopping now.
1: We are not.
0: Do we have to finish at 10 o'clock?
1: Yeah, we definitely do. I've got work in the morning.
0: Oh, okay.
1: Here we go. Yes, S Express. And for those Club Classic people, this is Lazy 2000.
0: We're definitely not lazy, are we?
1: Well, not tonight.
0: 2009, yes.
1: Yeah, 2009, this one.

0: Yeah, and I'll be on Wednesday, back on Wednesday, doing the theme show. And I think me and my brother have picked, you know, a school theme, back to school. And, yeah. So, yeah, anything related to school, education.
1: Oh, people go back to school. Good show.
0: Anyway, you have been listening to myself, DJ Lady P, tonight. And...
1: me?
0: And you? Yes.
1: Major.
0: And absolutely. I've got to

0: sit there together and do a mixture next week, next time, so we can do some soul, we can do some remixes, and we can do some of these classics. So yeah, I think.
1: Let's leave you with this.
0: Yeah, tomorrow morning, before you go, you've got to say, Wayne's back with his fantastic... Oh, no, hang on.
2: Imagine what it feels like.
0: Yeah, he is. He's back doing his

0: definitely not that. Well, we've got a few lined up here, so please stay tuned in till we go into airplay at 10 o'clock. We've got this one up for you next, which is It's Set It Off by Dennis Christopher. And, Ian Carey and Brad.
1: Oh, fantastic. Another fantastic tune. 2009 again.
0: Anyway, we'll be back in 2 weeks' time. But next week, you've got Babs with his great, as always, reggae show. So, yeah, Mr. and Mrs. Babs. Yeah, and you've got Babs in the morning at 10 o'clock. He's on till 1 o'clock. And, I'll be having you on in my salon, loud and proud, as I always do. And then you've got afternoon, Martin Cox. Drive time, you've got Adam Mills and Jess Friend. And then we go into, Mrs. Babs is doing the kitchen party. Great, that is a great night. And, do you know what? We are so lucky at Sheppey FM. We've got some fantastic presenters. Absolutely.
1: Looks like there's a party day tomorrow with the kitchen party and house party tomorrow.
0: Yeah, and how about Sadie?
1: And the 90s tour by Sadie's. Well, tune in tomorrow, guys. If you liked our show, you're definitely going to like tomorrow.
0: 100%. Right, okay. So, yeah. Bye from me.
1: What have we got left for?
0: We've got
1: Ron Gallagher with your best, your beat sounds like, oh, that's a lovely tune that is. Body Swerve.

0: definitely hear from me in 2 weeks' time, but you do have Lady P every Wednesday afternoon.
1: I'm Elaine Price on Wednesdays, but Lady P only comes out on...
0: I've just been corrected. Elaine Price on Sheppy FM. For me, good night. Hope you enjoyed my selection this week. And we will be back to joint collaboration the week after next.
1: Yeah, and I've just got to say one last thing. Thank you, Gary Wood. He said, what a brilliant show. So, yeah, thank you so much. Yeah, you should have let us know you were listening earlier and we'd have played one out for you.

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3: So hello, this is Spencer James and the Airplay 40 Rewind. 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

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It was the year that Michael Jackson won 8 Grammy Awards at the 26th Grammy Awards. But what's the year? This was the album, the title track to the album as well. Awesome song, awesome video. 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

album was the Pleasure Dome. Frankie Goes to Hollywood, Two Tribes on the Airplay 40 Rewind from our chosen year. But what is the year? Think you know what the answer is. 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Would you like some more clues? Would you like some maybe some additional pointers to help you on the way? It was the year that the Chinese President, Premier Zhao Ziyang and British Prime Minister Margaret Thatcher signed the Sino-British Joint Declaration to transfer Hong Kong back to China in 1997. As well as that, Pierre Trudeau announced he was stepping down as Canadian Prime Minister. His son, of course, stepped into his shoes a couple of years later on. Prince released Purple Rain. Kate and Ali made its debut on the TV in the States, as well as staying in the States. The Night Court also made its debut on TV as well. But what is the year for on our chosen year? Chaka Khan, I Feel For You on the Airplay 40 Rewind. 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

Number three on the Airplane 40 Rewind from our chosen year. It was the biggest film of the year as well. Ray Parker Jr. and Ghostbusters, of course, soundtrack to the Ghostbusters movie that is still going on to this day. But what was the year? I've got some more clues. Would you like some more clues? All right, I'm going to give you one more clue. Let's see if this tips the balance, if you're not sure. It was the year that Jane Torval and Christopher Dean won the gold at the Sarajevo Winter Olympics with their Bolero, getting a record 9 out of 9 perfect scores for artistic impression. But what is the year? What was the year that Torval and Dean won gold in Sarajevo? Think you know what the answer is? Facebook.com/Airplay40. Here's George Michael, Careless Whisper, number 2 on the Airplay 40 Rewind.

0: 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George Michael, late great George Michael, Careless Whisper on the Airplay 40 Rewind. 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Tell you what it is on the way in a few seconds. 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
0: So let's cut down from 10 to 1 and reveal the year on the Airplay 40 Rewind. Queen, I Wanna Break Free was at 10. 9, Tina Turner, What's Love Got to Do with It. 8 was Against the Odds by Phil Collins. 7, Nina, 99 Red Balloon. 6 was Ram and Freedom. 5, Duran Duran and The Reflex. 4 was Shaka Khan, I Feel For You. 3 was Ray Parker Jr., Ghostbusters. 2 was Careless Whisper from George Michael. And the number one song from our chosen year this hour, which was 1984, is Lionel Richie. And Hello.
1: Number one.

0: 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What will be the next time? Of course, make sure you join me on the next Airplay 40 Rewind to find out.
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0: So hello there, welcome along to the Airplay 40 Rewind, an hour of songs from a chosen year. But what is our chosen year? I'll play, of course, the top 10 singles. I'll play you a couple of album tracks. And I'll have a couple of clues as well, just to sort of help you on your way. 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So we'll kick off at number 10 this hour with Walk the Moon and Shut Up and Dance.
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1: 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So what is Our Chosen Year this hour? 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It was the year that Pixar released Inside Out, starring Amy Poehler, Phyllis Smith, Lewis Black, Bill Hader and Mindy Kaling. And it was a sad moment, because Miss Piggy and Kermit the Frog announced an end to their relationship. I know, sad times. Here's The Weeknd, Can't Feel My Face, at 8 on the Airplay 4 Rewind. And I know.

Ellie Goulding and Love Me Like You Do on the Airplay 40 Rewind from our chosen year. Born is the year. One of the big films, of course, of our chosen year was one of the latest instalments from the 50 Shades series. But what is our year? Think you know what the answer is. 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But what is our chosen year at 6 on the Airplay 40 Rewind of songs? It's Maroon 5 and Sugar.

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1: Five.

Skrillex, Diplo with a little bit of Justin Bieber. And where are you now on the Airplay 40 Rewind from our charts of our chosen year? But what is our chosen year? I think you know what it is. As I was saying, the place to go, it's facebook.com/Airplay40. So that is number 5 on our singles charts. We're going to just take a little sidestep, look at some of the albums that are out in our chosen year. Taylor Swift had probably one of her biggest albums out in our chosen year. The album was 1989. This is Shake It Off, the first single from that album.

It's Now or Never from Elvis Presley. He released an album in our chosen year. That's going to throw a cat amongst the pigeons, isn't it? The album was called If I Can Dream. It was one of the biggest selling albums in our chosen year. Talking of biggest selling albums in our year, Sam Smith had his biggest album to date. It was called In the Lonely Hour. This then from it. Stay with me on the Airplay 40 Rewind.

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from the album 25, Adele, and Send My Love to Your New Lover. Obviously, number one album from our chosen year. But what is our chosen year? Facebook.com/AirPlay40 if you think you know what the answer is. We'll get back to the singles in just a few seconds' time. Before that, though, let's have a look at some of the things that happened in our chosen year. Brie Larson won Oscar for Best Actress. Leonardo DiCaprio got the Oscar for Best Actor. Novak Djokovic was World Sportsman of the Year. And Serena Williams was the Sportsperson of the Year. But what is our chosen year? As I was saying, thinking what the answer is, facebook.com/AirPlay40. You can tweet me as well at AirPlay40 as well. And Ben Harper and Jacqueline Matufas got married. And Kris Jenner and Bruce Jenner announced that they were splitting up. You know what the year is, though. Facebook.com/AirPlay40. Back to the singles. And at four, it's OMI and Cheerleader.

Major Lazer and Mo and Lean On. It was the year that Leonardo DiCaprio won the Oscar for Best Actor. Brie Larson won the Oscar for Best Actress. But what is the chosen year? Answer on the way after Hozier, Take Me to Church. My-

0: 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What is the year? 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
0: So then let's count down from 10 to 1 and reveal our chosen year on the Airplay 40 Rewind this hour. Walk the Moon, Shut Up and Dance was at 10. 9 was Photograph from Ed Sheeran. 8 was The Weeknd, Can't Feel My Face. 7, Ellie Goulding, Love Me Like You Do. 6 was Maroon 5 and Sugar. 5, Skrillex, Diplo, Justin Bieber, Where Are You Now? 4 was Cheerleader, OMI, Samantha Jay and Kidding. 3 was Major Lazer and Mo and Lean On. Hozier, Take Me to Church was at 2. Our number one song then from our chosen year this hour, which was 2015, was Mark Ronson, Bruno Mars and Uptown Funk.
1: Number one.

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